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I am Anne Akeju, and today's Reflections emphasis is having hope after a disappointment. I heard of a man called Shion, very intelligent and hardworking. Shion had one big dream: to travel abroad for his master's degree. For years, he saved every naira he could. He skipped parties, took on extra jobs, and even sold his beloved motorbike just to raise the money. When the time finally came, he applied for his visa with so much excitement. In his mind, he had already packed his bags, but the day came and his application was rejected. Shion was crushed. He felt like the ground shifted under his feet. He didn't even want to talk to anybody, and for weeks he stayed indoors, avoiding friends and phone calls. How would he explain that his visa was denied after the bragging and preparations and prayers? Was he a failure? Why didn't this work? Well, maybe you've been there before. You gave your all, and yet life didn't go as planned. It's not just the no that hurts. It's the feeling that your hope and effort was wasted. But here is the thing about Shion's story. After months of continuous praying and slowly picking himself up, he decided to focus on what he could do here in Nigeria. He took a short course on digital marketing, something he had never even thought about before. And from that, he started helping small businesses in his area grow online. One day, a company in Lagos noticed his work and offered him a job that paid far better than anything he had had before. Today, he's not only supporting his family,

If it happens, fine. If not, I now know there's more than one way my life can be beautiful. What a positive declaration. With the progress he's been making, Shehu didn't need to hide anymore. Dear friend, hope after a disappointment is not about pretending that pain didn't happen. It's about trusting that God can still do something new with what's left. Sometimes, what we think is the end, when actually it's just a bend in the road. Maybe you've just faced your own closed door. Remember Shehu's story. Your dream might return in another form. And when it does, you look back and see that the delay was part of the preparation. So hold on. Don't give up. Don't be discouraged. Because tomorrow still holds possibilities you can't see today. I am Anne Akeju. Thank you for spending this time with me today on Reflections. God bless you and have a victorious day.

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and welcome to Outpouring. My name is Professor Roland Peters, President, International College of Ministry, Oluyole Estate, Ibadan, Nigeria. Today, we continue our series, What Jesus is Saying to the Church Today, Lessons from Christ's Messages to the Seven Churches of Revelation. Our focus is the church at Philadelphia. Our text is Revelation 3, 7 to 13. Philadelphia was one of only two churches among the seven that received no rebuke from Jesus. It was not the largest, richest, or most influential church, yet it pleased the Lord because it was faithful. Jesus said, "For thou hast a little strength, and hast kept my word, and hast not denied my name." Notice that Jesus did not condemn them for having little strength. He commended them for faithfully using what they had. This is an important lesson for us. Many people focus on what they lack. They say, "If only I had more money, education, opportunities, or connections." But God is not asking us to give what we do not have. He asks us to faithfully use what he has already placed in our hands. The believers in Philadelphia had little resources, but they remained faithful, and faithfulness attracts God's favor. One of the greatest lessons I have learned in ministry is that God often begins with small things. When we started ministry, we do not have large buildings, large crowds, or abundant resources. Sometimes, only a handful of people attended our meetings. But we remained faithful. We preached God's word, prayed, discipled people, and continued doing what God had called us to do. Over time, the Lord opened doors we could never have opened ourselves. When I look today at the Bible colleges, ministry opportunities, books, and relations, over time, the Lord opened doors we could never have opened ourselves. When I look today at the Bible colleges, ministry opportunities, books, and relationships God had provided across different nations, I am reminded of one truth: God rewards faithfulness. Jesus promised Philadelphia, "Behold, I have set before thee an open door, and no man can shut it." Listen, when God opens a door, opposition cannot permanently close it. When God creates an opportunity, no obstacle is greater than his power. This does not mean there will be no challenges. It means that God's purpose will prevail. Joseph experienced betrayal, slavery, and imprisonment, yet God's purpose prevailed. David faced giants, enemies, and years of waiting, yet God's purpose prevailed. Paul faced persecution, shipwrecks, and opposition, yet God's purpose prevailed. Their journeys were difficult, but God remained faithful. Perhaps you are listening today and feel overlooked. Maybe your ministry seems small. Maybe your effort seems unnoticed, or you have served God for years without seeing the results you expected. Do not despise small beginnings. Do not underestimate consistent faithfulness. God sees every act of obedience. He sees every prayer, every sacrifice, and each step of faith. Nothing done for him is wasted. He knows how to open the right door. Philadelphia reminds us that success in God's kingdom is not measured by size, wealth, or popularity. It is measured by faithfulness. So ask yourself, how much am I being faithful with what God has given me? Let me leave you with this thought. Great opportunities are often hidden inside small acts of obedience. Remain faithful, remain humble, remain committed to God's word. Trust his timing. Keep serving, even when progress seems slow. And when he opens the next door, walk through it with confidence. The God who opened doors for Philadelphia is still opening doors today. Join me next week as we conclude our series, What Jesus is Saying to the Church Today. 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Before I go, don't forget to get my book, What Jesus is Saying to the Church Today, available on seller.com. 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Till next time, this is Roland Peter saying, God bless you.

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0: 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Usually we only use about three. My name is Kunle Olowu, and of course I don't do this alone. In the studio with me, I have Chukwu Emeka Munachiso. Good morning, Chukwu Emeka.
1: Good morning, Kunle.
0: Kunle, yes. You always want to call me Tolu.
1: I don't know why.
0: But it's okay. It's okay. I think, well, if I go and check my birth certificate, I think Tolu should be there somewhere.
1: please forgive me.
0: No, it's okay. You're welcome on the show, Mr. Chukwu Emeka. So, how was the weekend for you?
1: The weekend was fine. You know, school resumed today.
0: Absolutely.
1: And, as a parent, we've been running around over the week to make sure that our children go back to school.
0: New bags, new shoes.
1: Textbooks, yes. Are something else, my brother. It is only God that can help you.
0: So honestly, I can't say that I know exactly what it is that you're talking about, because my son is not going to school yet.
1: But
0: I know by next year I will be on that queue with, and I'm absolutely looking forward to it. Anyway, you're still on to Perspective Unlimited on Wells Radio 89.3 FM. This morning we are going to be looking at three different newspapers. Although the thing is, there is a particular advert taking about 80% of our dailies this morning, and it is peculiar to all three newspapers we will be looking at this morning. This morning I have with me the Punch newspaper, I also have the Guardian newspaper, and of course I have the Vanguard. Starting off with the Punch newspaper this morning, the largest caption on the Punch is talking about the 2027 budget. Says federal government gives MDA's September 18 deadline, and there's one rider stories to that. Government tightens 2027 payroll, budget rules, and National Assembly may get proposal on September 30. That story is on page 7 of the Punch newspaper this morning. We also have this story on page 7. Says INEC final list sets off a Senate race. That's talking about the 2027 election that is coming up shortly. Also on page 24, and that will be the final story on the Punch newspaper, banks shuts 476 branches in 3 years. That is according to CBN. And I want to believe that is attributed to the costs of sustaining those branches, because we know what has been going on in the country. Now moving on to the front page of the Guardian newspaper. The largest caption on Guardian reads, security worries persist as 144 billion Safe School Initiative fails to deliver. That story is on page 6. And if you go to page 38, push for vaccination intensifies as Plateau 2 Niger suffers fatalities from diphtheria and cholera. That story is on page 38. And if you go to page 4, petrol subsidy may cost Nigeria 20 trillion naira yearly, cripple nation's finances. That is on page 4. And there is another rider to that. Customers, transporters face fresh squeeze as PMS price hits 1,400 naira. That story is on page 4. And it is particularly concerning. On page 6, INEC's final list stirs disputes over candidates, party factions. That story is on page 6. Those are the stories you can find on the front page of the Guardian newspaper. Moving swiftly to the front page of the Vanguard this morning, the largest caption on Vanguard reads, fuel price rises, deepens pressure on transporters, businesses and others. That story is on page 5. And Tinubu to BRICS, it's time to rewrite rules of global governance and finance. That story is on page 9 of the Vanguard this morning. We also have on page 12, manufacturers and sold goods rise to 1.7 trillion naira. And on page 26, which is the final one we would see on Vanguard this morning, on school resumption, parents lament as fees go up by 40%. Those are the stories you can find on the Vanguard newspaper this morning.

0: All right, now going deep into analysis of the stories this morning. One of the captions here on Vanguard newspaper has seen, it reads, Serap gives INEC 7 days to account for 126 billion naira diverted electoral funds or face legal action. Now on that story, the Social Economic Right and Accountability Project that Serap has given the Independent National Electoral Commission, INEC, 7 days to account for over 126.46 billion naira in public funds appropriated for electoral operations, but allegedly diverted, lost, mismanaged, or otherwise unaccounted for. The funds relate to the procurement of ballot boxes, electoral devices and materials, sensitive materials and result sheets, vehicles, accreditation devices, audit and consultancy fees, digital archiving and other goods and services required for the conduct of the administration of the election. According to the 2023 audit report of the Auditor General of the Federation that was published on the 7th of August 2026, the findings variously covered periods between January and December of 2022, and in some cases extended to 31st of December 2023. Now, Serap urged INEC to account for the over 126 billion naira, including the amounts paid, the beneficiaries of the payments, the contracts and procurement processes, the contractors and suppliers involved, and the evidences of delivery, utilization and the current status of the goods, services and electoral assets that are concerned. Now, we know the election is coming soon, and usually there's always a budget for this. Now, Serap is saying that there is 126 billion naira unaccounted for, and this is according to a report from the Auditor General of the Federation. Remember, we've been seeing a whole lot of, you know, reports from the Auditor General. Even last week, we were talking about some missing monies and even some ministries, departments and agencies too, and the amounts that they said has been missing, which has been coming out from the Auditor General's office lately. Now, INEC is the one on the front burner now, saying that about 126 billion naira has been unaccounted for. What do you think can be the cause of this? INEC, is it like INEC is not so transparent about the way that they are dealing their operations, Chukwuemeka?
1: You see, Kule, what we are dealing with. First of all, let me commend the Serap for the good work they are doing. They appear to be the only lonely voice in the wilderness. You know, other so-called

0: with the people they should be, people they should put on their toes. So Serap appears to be the only one talking right now. We are in a bazaar. It is not, our democracy is a bazaar. Is James Okey, come and chop your own and clean mouth. You understand? There is nothing. We have had a lot of, you know, people are asking questions. Subsidy savings. Let's start from subsidy. Subsidy savings. Where are they? Because we are told that Nigerians have paid dearly for the removal of subsidy, subsidy on fuel. It has translated into high cost of living. So many things. And people have paid dearly for it. Where are the savings?
1: But the federal government keeps saying federal government keeps saying that the subsidy savings should be with the governors.
0: Be with the governors for what? Wait,
1: I'm coming.
0: And sharing it, has it affected the lives of our ordinary Nigerian? Now, ASU is about to go on strike again. And what we are told that when we remove subsidy, part of the money will be used for education, infrastructure. Where are the infrastructures? People traveling to the southeast stay 2 days on the road. And yet we have removed subsidy. And yet we have borrowed. So let's start from subsidy savings. Where are they? No accountability. Now, when Buhari was alive and before he passed on, Buhari gave some money to National Population Census Commission. Where is that money? Gone. Auditor General of the Federation came out to tell Nigerians that they can't unverified beneficiaries of the billions shared by the federal government. So it is not what Serap is saying is not not peculiar. It has been happening in Nigeria, and the reason why it is happening, Kule, I keep saying it, and I will keep on maintaining my position on this. There is no country that will prosper without strong institutions. When institutions are wired to one man, everybody is looking at his body language before they do the needful. That society is doomed. Because the reason why we are having all this problem is that we don't have any, Nigerians don't even have trust in their institution, because all institutions have been thoroughly corrupted. That's why Serap is suing INEC. The money given, INEC has never lacked short of funds. They don't lack money. The issue is that they lack
1: accountability
0: and way to do the needful to justify the humongous amount of money they've been receiving. You understand? Serap is just, this exercise to me is an exercise in futility, because nothing will come out of it. But it is good that they are shouting. It's good they are making Nigerians to understand what is going on. But for this one, my brother, forget it.
1: But Serap is saying,
0: we have a lot of, Nigeria is a cesspool.
1: Serap is saying that the money is unaccounted for. Now let us look at that word, unaccounted.
0: What do you mean of unaccounted for?
1: Does it necessarily mean that the money was stolen or diverted, or could it be something? Because we have not heard INEC come and say now that they are short of anything that they need for the elections.
0: I'm coming.
1: They have not come to say that.
0: You will hear it later, not now. When there is a glitch after the election, you will start hearing it. When they say unaccounted for, it means, Kule, when you receive money, you remit it. You account for how you spend the money. So when it is unaccounted for, which means that something must have happened along the line. So that's why they use the word unaccounted for, because there is no transparency. Kule, our problem in Nigeria is that we have people who don't want to be transparent in their dealings with the citizens. And we all, the citizens also, we are complicit, because we are not asking questions. And the reason why we are not asking questions is that our mouths have been padlocked with tribalism and religion. Oh, it is our own person. Let's not talk. It is time for him to enjoy his own. His own national cake. That's why Nigeria is in a mess. The day we remove this padlock from our mouth, and know that there is a project called Nigeria, which all of us will benefit if the country is working, Kule, this country will wake up. But as far as it is still this way, there is no way. Because anybody, knowing full well that Nigerians are gullible, easily deceived, when they come, look at what people are saying now about El-Rufai. Go and check what his people are saying. But when this man

0: was in power and some of the things, the utterances he was making, nobody came out to say anything. Mm. But look at what they are saying now, about him. I listen to what I'm saying. Because there is no country to protect. Everybody's. That's why one man said that Nigeria is a continent and not a country. And it's true. I look at it. That is true. It's a continent. We have Yoruba nation. We have Igbo nation. You have Hausa nation. You have Igala nation. You have all manner of nations. And each nation is trying to defend its own at the detriment of that continent.
1: Hmm.
0: That's why things are not working. That's why you see people who will come out to defend something that cannot be defended. Simply because the person is from their tribe and from their religion. And you look at it. Are you okay? That's the reason. So the day we kill these things, Nigeria will emerge. As far as we are still in it, there's no way.
1: Okay, now, moving on to something else now. It is interesting to note that schools generally in Nigeria are going to be resuming today. And like we said when we opened, you mentioned that you had to go shopping for new shoes, new bags, and you're emphatic about the books. I can imagine how much must have left your pocket for that. So now on Vanguard newspaper, there is this report talking about our school resumption, and it says that our parents, that they are lamenting that school fees go up by about 40%. Now on that report, it says that primary and secondary schools who has reopened across the country today, and parents and guardians are going to pay lots in school fees, that most private schools have increased their fees by between 30 to 40%. This is according to checks by Vanguard newspaper. Even those who say they have wards in public schools, such as in Lagos State, who are not in a formal employment where they can secure tax clearance certificates, now have to pay about 20,100 levy instead of the previous 10,100. Private schools in some areas in Lagos, they've increased their tuition fee to about 86,000 to about 124,000. Similarly, in some other areas, even in Ibadan, as seen. Now, the question for this is, what would be your reaction to the reported 30 to 40% increase in fees by many private schools across the country as they reopen today?
0: See, Kunle, you don't blame the owners of the schools.
1: You don't blame the owners of the schools?
0: You don't blame them.
1: Hmm.
0: You see, they are operating in a system where everything is very expensive. Do you know fuel sells? How much does it sell now?
1: Ha, 1,400. I'm sorry, I had to lament.
0: Fine.
1: That was...
0: You are like, fine, I'm coming. Do you know that diesel sells at how much?
1: That's at almost 2,000.
0: Almost 2,000. And somebody is telling us that Nigerians, look, the schools cannot be blamed. They have a workforce. They will pay their teachers. The cost of running the school is increasing. Where are they printing money? They are not printing money.
1: Mm.
0: So what do you expect them to do? They have to increase their school fees. And the publishers, also, the cost of printing a book, do you know what it costs? So it is just that, it is, the thing is that people are suffering. That was why there was this senator in the southeast, in Abia, to be precise. He went to his constituency, gathered his people. I don't know whether you saw the video.
1: Mm.
0: Gathered these people and was telling them how beautiful it has been, how the country is moving forward, how the economy is growing. He was saying a lot of things. You know, when he got to the issue of, we want the states to connect to the center, blah, blah, blah, his people stood up and said, look, Senator, if the economy is improving, it's improving in your own pocket. Mm. We are suffering. And the man was there, they removed the mic. I said, that guy is so lucky. They didn't allow him to finish what he was saying. How do you go to people? Have you discovered that there's no campaign going on?
1: Mm-hmm.
0: There's no campaign. It's all about threat. Why are you threatening people? Because there's nothing to show on the ground that, look, we are in a system imagine if somebody has three or four children in the primary school. Minimum wage is 70,000. Where will he get the money to pay? Which means that a lot of children will drop from school. They will drop out. Mm. They won't go to school again.
1: This might actually lead to more students dropping out of school.
0: Many people are dropping out. And you are telling us that GDP is increasing. Where is the GDP? Why are we lying to people? Where is the evidence of the GDP increasing? Some people are saying the fruits of the economy is growing. Where is the economy growing? And people are dropping out. People are dropping out. Imagine you mentioned 86,000. That is even a cheap school. Go to some other schools. People, that's why people are dropping out of schools. And some people are telling us that the economy is improving. Where is it improving? GDP is increasing. Where is it increasing? So, only, thank God that by next year you will join the queue. There's no parent right now. If you count 100 parents, 95 are owing. Everybody's neck deep in debt. Because you must owe. So in order for you to send their child to school, the people that are doing this thing, did their parents borrow for them to go to school? And some of them enjoy free education. And look at the punishment we are giving to our children.
1: But let's look at another dimension. Let's look at the administration of schools. And let's look at the reasonability, if I can use that word, of the parents. You know, sometimes there are parents who actually take their children to schools that they know clearly that they might not be able to afford, even before this increment.
0: I'm not talking about, I know.
1: Yeah, but so I'm just saying that, even though, yes, the cost of living has gone up, so maybe there's a definite need for the school administrators to actually increase their fees because things have gone more expensive. But now, parents are lamenting. Don't you think some schools will feel it is easy for you to go to a school where your pocket can afford?
0: I'm not talking of those who take their children to schools they cannot afford. I'm talking of everyday Nigerians. You mentioned school fees in Azambadi or somewhere, 86,000. That kind of school, do you think it's a highbrow school? No. It's still one of the main schools. That's what you are saying. It is not, I'm not talking of those who take their children to schools they cannot afford because of ego and pride. No, I'm talking of everyday Nigerians.
1: Everyday Nigerians.
0: Yes.
1: Who can't afford the school fees of 10,000 naira?
0: 10,000 naira. Yes. Who can't afford it? That's what I'm saying. So it's not about, it's about everyday people. Can they afford to send their children to school? Can they? And a lot of children are dropping out from school. And the economy, so-called economy, is growing. GDP is increasing. What is the evidence on the people? That is the question. So, we are in a mess, Kunle, and we have removed money from subsidy. And we are told that when we remove this money, if the money we have so far saved is reinvested in making our refineries to work, Kunle, will you be buying fuel at 1,400 naira? You will not! You will not, and yet we are borrowing. As if there is borrowing and spending like drunken sailors. And yet people are suffering. And somebody, that guy that went to Abia said, he was so lucky that they didn't stone him. He was go there to tell his people that the economy is growing. They removed the mic from his mouth and told him to go and sit down. That is evil man for you. You don't come there and tell us stories.
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0: All right, you all, welcome back to the second half of Perspective Unlimited here on Wells Radio 89.3 FM, your preferred awesome radio. Before we went on that quick commercial break, we were talking about, we started with the story about INEC and Serap. Serap giving INEC 7 days ultimatum to account for over 126 billion naira that they said is being unaccounted for by INEC. We also delved into that of the hike in school fees as schools across the nation resumes today and how parents are lamenting about the increased school fees. And of course, vis-a-vis the declining economic situation in the country. We are going to leave the phone lines open now for people at home to call and be a part of the show. If you want to call and give your 2 cents on what we are talking about, the numbers to call are 091-6893-1000. 091-6893-1000. You can also call 091-5333-4893. 091-5333-4893. Or you can call 091-33-33-893. 091-33-33-893. We have a caller already. Hello, good morning. What is your name? Where are you calling us from? Hello? Sorry, we lost that call. Please call us back. So, Chukwuemeka, talking about all of the woes in the country and the way we think the federal government have not been doing enough. We have a report here on Vanguard actually saying that the federal government is actually trying to bridge unemployment gap. And according to the report, it says the federal government has concluded plans to close the unemployment and underemployment gap, especially among young people, the first-time job seekers, and those not currently in education. Now, the figures from the National Bureau of Statistics, that's the NBS, it showed that Nigeria's unemployment rate in the second quarter of 2024 declined to 4.3%, with about 9.8 million Nigerians presently unemployed. Now, the unemployment rate also witnessed a 9.2% decline in the second quarter of 2024. Now, to address this, the federal government's investment in digital and creative enterprise program has opened applications for businesses process outsourcing, outsourcing and training for 50,000 young people across Nigerian Southwest. We have a caller on the line. Let's quickly take this. Hello, good morning. What is your name? Where are you calling us from?
1: Hello, good morning.
0: Good morning.
1: This is Adenike from Muslim.
0: Adenike from Muslim, you have the floor.
1: Yeah, concerning the high school things, so it's just said that our economy has now come, things are high. In my children's school now, there has been an increase in the high cost. Even uniform has been changed. We are there and there. I don't know where we are going in this country. Seriously, we have to be considering with the parents. And I want to urge our leader that they should try and do the need to stabilize our economy. At least if everything is stable, we will be facing all the hardship we are facing. Thank you very much.
0: Thank you very much for your contribution this morning. Okay, so back to that report about the federal government trying to create employment. Let's quickly take this call again. Hello, good morning.
2: Hello,
0: what
2: good
0: is
2: morning,
0: your
2: sir.
0: Name? Where are you calling us from?
2: Thank you. Ruth calling from Alakia.
0: Ruth from Alakia, you have the floor.
2: Yes, sir. Thank you, sir. You know, school fees are going up. Air prices are going up. Life is becoming too harsh for ordinary people. So how can people, how can parents afford to educate their children now? How can families cope with rising transport and living costs? See, it's high time our government acts now. Nigeria needs relief, not come as sheep. We can't cope with this again. We shall just keep urging in Nigeria that come 2027, let's be more wiser. We can't endure this any longer. I just hope our government do the needful on time. Good morning.
0: All right, thank you very much, and good morning to you too. So now the program implemented through the Bank of Industry and co-financed by the African Development Bank, agencies finances the development. That's French word. They are actually looking for people with skilled and connect successful participants with employment opportunities. Let's quickly take this call again. Hello, good morning. What is your name? Where are you calling us from?
3: Good morning. This is Elder Benjamin from Elebu.
0: Elder Benjamin from Elebu, you have the floor, sir.
3: Yeah, good morning, gentlemen.
0: Good morning, sir.
3: I keep saying it that Nigeria is like you are in an autopilot. Nobody is controlling anything. You see, Nigeria we are in autopilot. Tinubu is not ready for leadership. In fact, he didn't have any plan. He just navigating. He didn't have any plan. From what he said in the first day, oil subsidy is gone. Without going to the office and see whether it will go or it will not go. This is where we land ourselves. I think this morning I heard in the news that about 776 bank branches in Nigeria has closed down. What does that suggest to you? Did it show you that the economy, when branches are not functioning, the best thing is you close it down. So, in the INEC, about billions of naira is not accounted for. I don't know where we are going in this country. I don't know. We keep on praying that God will deliver them.
0: The figure is about 476 branches. That is according to CBN. Yes,
3: 476.
0: This is not a good thing. Yes, it shows they are trying to cut costs. Yes, absolutely.
3: Cutting costs now. It's in the whole family now. When you are buying 3 yams and you cannot afford it, you cut down to one. That is what is happening. Which means before we say 101, but now I don't think maybe 001 or 100. If at all you eat at all, so cutting down shows that thing is not working well. That is it.
0: Thank you very much. Thank you for your contribution, sir. Thank you.
3: All right, sir. Yeah, well done, sir.
0: Hello, good morning. What is your name? Where are you calling us from?
4: Good morning, West Ready.
0: Good morning, sir.
4: My name is George. I'm calling you from Olugwe.
0: Mr. George from Olugwe, you have the floor, sir.
4: Chukwuemeka, good morning.
5: Good morning, sir.
4: You see one thing that we are doing in this country. Chukwuemeka made a statement just now. Before, we were saying that when are they going to start campaigning? And they have given them authority to start campaigning. Did you see anybody campaigning? And they are hoping that we will keep quiet like this till January. And they will play their game again. And then we bring somebody who is not prepared to govern the country. And you name him as the new president. You see, before Buhari finally left Aso Rock, he said, you people will remember me. And he said, please, nobody should come looking for me. If you worry me too much in my house in Daura, I will move to my people's place in the Niger Republic. Unfortunately, it did not even stay long to move to the Niger Republic. How many of our bad leaders have been brought to book? And you expect these things to stop. When Tinubu was coming, he said, it's my turn. Now me, it's my turn, now me rich. That statement, what was it? They know what they are doing. They go in there to share Nigeria's money. Apart from oil subsidy that he removed, the money that he has borrowed, our crude oil that he has concessioned for over 40 years,
0: Hello? I think we lost that call. Okay. Hello, good morning. Hello, good morning. Oh, sorry, we lost that call again. Okay, so, Chukwuemeka, Now, talking about this report, the federal government is trying to create employment for unemployed Nigerians. What is your reaction to this federal government's plan?
5: First of all, National Bureau of Statistics, what did they, that unemployment is
0: about nine. But they said about 9 points.
5: It's declining.
0: It declined a little bit.
5: Let me tell you something.
0: But I mean, still about 9 point something million people are still unemployed.
5: All these things are happening on the pages of newspapers. The reality on the ground is that people don't have jobs. Kule, can you, what can you do without power? Tell me what our lives nowadays are technologically wired. Everything we are doing today has to do with power. Do we have power in Nigeria?
0: Yeah, please, let's hold our thoughts and quickly take this call. Hello, good morning. What is your name? Where are you calling us from? Please, you have to speak a little louder. Miriam from Odegbay. Okay, you have the floor now.
6: See, with the increase in the petroleum price, and we also have the school fees going up, plus the harsh economy, sincerely, I wonder how the parents will cope this time around. It's a tough period of resumption. And the truth is this, Nigerians are not asking for too much. Sincerely, all we want is functional refineries, the basic amenities, secured environment. Is that too much to ask from our leaders? Especially if it comes to our aid, things are getting hard on a daily basis. We cannot continue like this. Thank you, good morning.
0: Thank you very much for your contribution. Good morning. Yeah. But sorry to cut you short. Everybody is saying the same thing. The government is this, the government is that. But now we are seeing report that they are trying to create employment. You can hold that thought too. Let's quickly take this call. Hello, good morning. What is your name? Where are you calling us from?
7: George, let me conclude my thought.
0: Go on, sir.
7: He has concessioned our oil. They have sold our oil. They have used it, borrowed money. And for the next 40 years, we might not earn anything from there again. Where are all those money? Okay, let's say that maybe we should leave subsidy where he has taken it to. What about the money that he borrowed? Which effect is he having on this nation economy? Is he borrowing to bribe the people to join APC so that they will continue to suffer us? What are we really... And we keep quiet. Nigerians are just watching as if we don't know what is happening elsewhere. Are we going to continue complaining like this? I bought fuel yesterday. I tell you, when you say a liter of fuel, if you go with 3 liter keg, you will not see the fuel inside the keg will not even be up to a quarter of the keg. As the government is doing their own, those who are selling fuel are doing their own. Their meters are not accurate. And nobody is checking it. Like the supermaker is saying that those who are supposed to be checking things and so on, they are not doing anything. And people are suffering. Some children who went to outside schools from their station, they were traveled to other towns yesterday to resume. They put banners in the gates of the school. The teachers are complaining. The workers are complaining. Nobody is allowed to enter into the school. And you, parents should be very careful. If you have a school, I mean a child that is going to a school outside your town, don't just put your child on the road, say go there, because you just suffer that child for nothing. Everything has been grounded now, and the president is not in the country.
0: Yes, the president has arrived Paris yesterday.
7: So, yes, I saw him when he was coming down from the plane. He was in Paris, employed in Paris.
0: He's on his annual leave. He's on his annual leave.
7: His annual leave. Which work he did that is going on?
0: All right, thank you very much for your contribution this morning, sir. Thank you very much. Yeah.
5: Many multinationals have left the country because there's no enabling environment for their economic activities to thrive. So where are we creating the employment? We have no power. Where are we creating the employment? Forget about National Bureau of Statistics. They come up with all manner of jargon every now and then. You know what I'm saying? So where are we creating the employment? Some areas don't even have power for so many months.
0: Hmm.
5: Some of these guys you see on the road with their bikes to earn a living. Many of them have works they can do, but they can't do it without by if there's no power, they can't do it. So where is the employment? And look, to tackle if we are a serious country, if Nigeria is serious and we have visionary leaders, do you know during the First Republic, do you know that they laid emphasis on vocational education, technical education? If we are serious about addressing the problem of unemployment, our educational system must be tailored according to the needs of this society. There are some things we should not be studying again in school.
0: Hmm.
5: Look at it. When I was in school, we are drawing cockroach, drawing as a rabbit. What has he helped me to today?
0: Hmm.
5: Nothing. So our twist, and look at the people we put on education. People that know next to nothing about what it takes to be in that sector. If you want to reduce unemployment in Nigeria, bring back vocational institutions, vocational studies, bring it back. Skill acquisition coupled with university system and every other thing. But we leave all those ones. When you see people in a polytechnic, people in, we look down on them that they don't know what they are doing. But they are the people, they are the engine of every economy.
0: Mm.
5: It's not so. Our problem is multifaceted. If you want to tackle unemployment, we must go back to the drawing board on the kind of education we'll expose our children to. But this crop of leaders we have cannot achieve that because they don't even know what it takes to be educated.
0: Let's quickly hold your thoughts and take this call. Hello, good morning. Hello. What is your name? Where are you calling us from?
8: It's Chuka calling from Alex.
0: Chuka from?
8: Alex,
0: okay, you have the floor, sir.
8: You see, the problem we have in this country is this big English we are speaking. No action. Let's do the needful so that they will know that we are suffering. Not just sitting down there, phoning, making noise, as you did, statistics. How these are rubbish. Let's hold them. Chukwuemeka made a statement the other time. Somebody went to Abia, a senator. He was talking what he didn't know about. They took the microphone from him. So why are we sitting down complaining, making noise, this? We are speaking too much English. Please, let's do the next one. Thank you, West Radio.
0: Thank you very much for your contribution, sir.
5: So, Kule, you can have... Unemployment cannot reduce in a system that does not, that produces job seekers and not job creators. It can work.
0: Hmm.
5: You see, we look down on people with vocational skills. That is what we need as a country. We don't need theory. We need practical. That's why you see somebody, we have all the PhD, I'm not against PhD, as a mechanical engineer, his vehicle will spoil on the road. One boy from under a tree will come out and fix it for him. And he can't fix it.
0: Hmm.
5: Because we are not, education should be tailored to meet the needs of the society. If I'm in that sector, brother, I will close down a lot of schools. Let's go back and find out what do we really need to move our society. So, and that is why I was invited to a seminar sometime. I told parents, look, there's no child that God brought here that didn't have a skill. It is you parents that are spoiling your children. Study that child. Find out what he can do with his hand. And that's why many parents now, do you know what they do? Before a child gets admission into the university, he will go and learn a skill. Ask that child, what do you want to do with your hand?
0: So Chukwuemeka, are you implying that if you want to say that the federal government is doing something, especially in tackling unemployment, you think it is by them increasing the vocational skills of Nigerians?
5: Federal government is not tackling unemployment. What I'm saying is futuristic. If we are serious about our country coming out of unemployment, we should look at our educational system. That's what I'm saying. Now, are we looking at our educational system? We are not. So you can't just say you are tackling unemployment without anything on the ground to absorb people who are coming out of the university. That's what I'm saying. Our educational system must be made to fit to produce people who will create jobs, not people who will be job seekers. That's what I'm saying. And that's why I advise parents, find out what your child can do with his hands before he gets into the university so that it will guide him in the choice of a course to do. You understand? And that is the reason why many people come out and they become... Do you know that many of our young people are hostages to their certificate?
0: Hmm.
5: They have certificate, there's no skill. Nobody will employ you.
0: Hmm.
5: And there's no job for you to come and wear tie. No! You have... Look, Kule, if everything shuts down today in Nigeria, I'm a farmer. You know why? I acquired the skill through my father. And I still farm up to today.
0: Hmm.
5: So I didn't learn that one in school, but I acquired it as a skill from my father because of my years of following him to the farm. So if you say every all offices closed down, Chukwuemeka will go to the farm and I will not suffer. Because I acquired a skill. And everybody has the tendency to acquire a skill if they are exposed to acquire that skill. But we don't do that. A father is a lawyer. All the children will be lawyers. Who told you? The mother is a doctor. All the children will be we study medicine. Who told you? We are the one.
0: So that is a mentality that must change.
5: It must change, not even with the government, with the people. Government has failed us when it comes to reducing unemployment. Parents will not help themselves. I know of a family where the man came out from school, from university, but because he has this technical skill, the guy employed himself. He now is even employing people. Ask him now what he studied in school, he won't even remember. But that is eating today with what he has acquired as a skill. That's what parents must understand, that if you look at the country, forget about it, you're on your own. Let your children, God gave everybody a skill. He said, I forgot the place in the Bible. He said, he told Moses, I gave Bezalel the gift of craftsmanship. Everybody has a gift. But the thing is that you may not like the gift that your child has, but that is what God gave him to eat from. I have the gift of singing. I sing. I have the gift of writing, which I discovered even in primary school. I was always writing, always writing, always writing. Do you know that when I left school, I was built to be a mechanic? I ran away because I'm not taking. Yes, I'm not taking. You understand? And I've seen some of my, and my children. I look at them and I put them in scales before they went to university. All of them. If you want to go to university, go and learn a scale. I know what they can do and they are using it. So that is what we do. This issue of unemployment is declining. It's a ruse. It's declining on pages of newspaper. Not in reality. Because a lot of Nigerian graduates are unemployed and some of them are not even employable.
0: All right, that is all we can take on Perspective Unlimited this morning. Sorry, we cannot take any more phone calls. We are way out of time. Thank you very much for being a part of the show. Thank you, everybody who has called into the show this morning. I remember that Perspective Unlimited takes place here on Wells Radio 89.3 FM every Mondays to Fridays by 6:30 to 7:30 a.m. Thank you very much, Chukwuemeka.
5: Thank you for having me,
0: Kule. Part of the show this morning. We'll be here again tomorrow morning, same station, same dial, same time, and on your exciting program, Perspective Unlimited. Until then, my name is Kunle Olowo, signing out, saying good morning, and God bless you.

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4: Nani. Rooney! Oh, wonderful! What a goal! And what a time! And what a place! What a player! Wayne Rooney out of this world! 2-1 United! One of the great goals in the history of the Manchester United.

It's a wonderful morning. Another day to talk sports on this beautiful dial. It was Radio 9.3 FM, your preferred Osama Radio. Welcome to M Sports. It's your favorite and regular morning sports show. My name is Sam Adeliri. But remember, you can simply and always call me Sadeliri. Yes, it's a big week. And congratulations to all children out there returning back to school. Well, school activity returns after that long break. Let's talk sports, giving you update and recap of sporting activities over the course of the weekend. From the local scene, to continental football and their football across a different league. Also, the big news in the world of sport, tennis in particular, speaking about the US Open. What a wrap it was. It was a dramatic scene from Zverev, who did not even know he had won. All right, let's take it one after the other. Starting up from the Nigerian Premier Football League. A couple of games were played over the course of the weekend, including the Lagos Derby. After 10 good years, 2 months, 11 days, that's around 3,725 days, the Lagos Derby came back to life. Yes, you heard that. After 10 years, 2 months and 11 days, the Lagos Derby, the game between Sporting Lagos and Inter Lagos, returned back to the grass. Well, let's start off from result from the game between Abia Warriors and Ikorodu City. It ended 2-2 in that regard, while Baraho also defeated newcomers Rangers Bees 3-1. The game between Benden Insurance and Kun Califat ended in defeat for Kun Califat 4-2. While the Lagos Derby, after 10 good years, 2 months and 11 days, that's 3,725 days, the Lagos Derby between Inter Lagos and Sporting Lagos returned back to the ever busy city of Lagos. But it ended in victory for the away side as Sporting Lagos defeated newcomers Inter Lagos with 3-0. Okwara United also defeated Katsina United 3-0.

And after match day 3 in the NPFL, the table not looking too different. Doma United at the top of the slot with 9 points, followed by Barau, having played 3 games each with 7 points. Bendel Insurance number 3 with 6 points. Ikorodu City number 4 with 4 points. Number 5 is, remember, Ikorodu City have just played their second game. Kwara United after 3 games, number 5 with 4 points. Kano Pillars, who have played 4 games too with 4 points, and number 6. Rivers United, who have played only one game so far this season, with 3 points. And moving away from the NPFL, let's go straight up to continental football. Well, two sides through to the next phase of continental football. Speaking about CAF Champions League and CAF Confederations Cup, while two teams are out of the tournament. And speaking about the Confederations Cup, Academy Warriors lost to UDID, as UDID from Guinea-Bissau defeated Academy Warriors by 1-0. But it was a result that had a lesser impact on the Academy Warriors, having won the first leg 3-0. Means the Academy Warriors made the progress to the next phase, while the Oli Oli Warriors traveled all the way to Tunisia to take on CX Safin. It ended in defeat for Oli Oli Warriors, 2-0. Ex-Fasien defeated Oli Oli Warriors despite losing the first leg. Oli Oli Warriors Shooting Stars edged Ex-Fasien 1-0 in Abeokuta in the first leg, but the result was not enough to keep them in the tournament, as the 2-0 loss to the host in Faxien yesterday meant it was the road, and it was the road for the Shooting Stars indeed. Well, Shooting Stars would have to return back to active club duties and see if they can push themselves again for a return to the continent next season.

Rivers United played out a 2-2 scoreline against FC San Pedro of Ivory Coast. It was a comeback for Rivers United, but the result meant it ended 3-3. And on a away goal rule, which has been adopted by Confederation of African Football, CAF, it means it is the end of the road for Rivers United as their campaign in the CAF Champions League comes to an end. Enugu Rangers and El Kanemi Warriors will still represent us though, while for Shooting Stars, the long-awaited return to continental football has come to an end after the Warriors suffered a 2-1 defeat on aggregate to CX Exfasien at Exfasa, exiting the CAF Confederation Cup 2-1 on aggregate. The Oli Warriors will consider the opening goal in 26 minutes, with Exfasien capitalizing from the set-piece situation to take the lead. The Tunisian side struck again in the second half, once more from a set-piece, leaving Shooting Stars with a difficult task in their bid to overturn the deficit. So in case you're asking, even if Shooting Stars had done a comeback to level the scoreline 2-2, it would have still been an advantage for Shooting Stars. Well, it is what it is. We'll come back 6 p.m. to talk about that game in particular. And away from there, let's go to sporting stories flying around in the world of CAF. Delegations from the World Football Governing Body, FIFA, and the Confederation of African Football, CAF, will today, Monday, commence a consultation with members of the Nigerian Football Federation's Congress and other stakeholders as efforts intensify to chart a new course for Nigerian football. Now, that high-level meeting comes against the backdrop of the leadership vacuum created by the resignation of former NFF President Alhaji Ibrahim Musa Gusau, the members of the Executive Committee, and the General Secretary Mohammed Sanusi on August 27. Well, this is a developing story, and let's see, because irrespective of any politics, all we want is good football, in particular in Nigeria. And moving away from there, let's talk about NFF itself. The Nigerian Football Federation has reportedly suspended assistant referee Yakubu Aliyu indefinitely. That's following his decision to disallow a Doma United goal during their Nigerian Premier Football League clash. That's the Euromatch NPFL clash against Enyimba. Doma United played Enyimba. Aliwa Jigawa-based match official has been suspended from all league and football-related activities pending the further review of that incident. The decision follows scrutiny of the controversial call that saw Doma United denied a goal in the NPFL Match Day 3 encounter with Enyimba. The incident has generated considerable attention, though, with questions raised over the accuracy of the officiating decision and its potential impact on the outcome of the match. The reported suspension is understood to be precautionary, though, pending the completion of relevant review process. And a good one for Nigerian coaches. Nigerian football coaching education has received a major boost with the return of the CAF A license coaching course to the country for the first time in more than 9 good years. The course, which commenced in Abuja, is being coordinated by the head of education at the Nigerian Football Federation. And when you look at the names, well, it's a good one, because when you look at local coaches, when it comes to international competition, continental competition, they've been finding it a little bit hard and tricky. And hopefully these coaching courses would give them the chance to expand their knowledge about global management, speaking about football management. Among the coaches participating are former Super Eagles head coach and current Rivers United manager Finidi George. Finidi George will be participating. Also, Rangers international technical advisor Fidelis Ilechukwu, a former Sunshine Stars and Akwa United coach Kennedy Buboye, a former Rangers and El Kanemi Warriors coach Imam Amakapabo,
and ex international Edema Fuludu. All these big names will be participating for the CAF's A-Line Center coaching program. And finally, before we leave local story, the Director General of the National Sports Commission, NSC, Honorable Bukola Lopade, has commended the growing investment in sports infrastructure across several states, describing the development as a major step towards a repositioning Nigerian sports for international competitiveness. Lopade specifically highlighted recent improvements in sports facilities in Kaduna, Warri, and Bayelsa, noting that the states are emerging as key contributors to the nationwide drive to modernize sports infrastructure and provide athletes with better training and competition environments. All we pray for is we want continental teams, we want continental matches, we want friendly games, and we want global games to be played in our local stands. And going away from local stories, Super Eagles striker Kelechi Iheanacho was at his best for Bursaspor on Sunday yesterday as he scored his 9th goal of the season. It was his 7th goal in the TFF League 1 for Bursaspor as he opened the scoring in the 2-2 draw against Eroskpor. And that's a good one for senior man Kelechi Iheanacho. And away from there, let's go.

Football League on Saturday. Bournemouth and Brentford played at a 2-2 scoreline. Aston Villa lost to Nottingham Forest 1-2. Chelsea had to pull themselves back against Old City. 2-2 it ended at the Stamford Bridge, while Crystal Palace lost at home at the Shelhurst Park. 2-3 as Ipswich defeated Crystal Palace 3-2. Liverpool at Anfield settled for a 0-0 scoreline against Fulham, while Tottenham and Everton settled in a goalless scoreline, while Arsenal had to grind that win against Sunderland 2-0. Gomez on the score sheet for the champions, and Saka's late penalty give them 2-3 over Sunderland at the Stadium of Light. While yesterday in the English Premier Football League, two games were played. Brighton defeated Frank Lampard's side at the Coventry Building Society Arena. Coventry City lost to Coventry lost to Brighton and Hove Albion 5-0, with Awoni receiving a red card in the 53rd minute of that game. Well, it's more pressure for Frank Lampard at this point, who is finding life difficult in the Premier League. Manchester United and Manchester City went head-to-head at the Manchester Derby yesterday at Old Trafford. Well, in a match where many expected United to win, courtesy of a Phil Foden's 23rd minute red card, it ended in defeat for Michael Carrick and United, as City edged out thanks to that controversial goal of Erling Haaland in the 60th minute. Erling Haaland's controversial awarded goal saw 10-man Man City edged out Manchester United in a tense and fiery Premier League derby. At Old Trafford, the odds were staked against Manchester City when Phil Foden saw red for kicking out Bruno Fernandes in the 23rd minute. Yet on the hard mark, Haaland steered in at the back post from Josko Gvardiol's cross. The goal was initially disallowed for offside, but after a VAR review, it was awarded, with Haaland having stayed onside. United, though, will be pointing to Enzo Fernandez having been ahead of the play as he attempted to meet the delivery. Now there is an update on that particular goal. Well, following the incident in the 60th minute of that particular fixtures between Manchester United and Man City at Old Trafford, well, the pro ref has come out to say we can't provide clarification regarding Erling Haaland's awarded goal. The on-field decision was offside against Erling Haaland, and that was checked by VAR, and he was found to be in an onside position. In the same attack, it was established that Enzo Fernandez did not play the ball, and therefore that makes any offside offense subjective. However, according to the ref, pro ref, on this occasion, the VAR did not recognize the likely impact of his position and should have recommended an on-field review. Now, contact have been made with Manchester United this evening, that's speaking about yesterday, to acknowledge what we deemed is an error of judgment. A review of the incident will take place. Now, in case you don't understand this, FIFPro is not coming out to say that goal is a goal or not a goal, or was a goal or not a goal. What FIFPro, what ProRef is coming out to say is, this should have been an on-field review. Because the position of Enzo Fernandez had a role to play in that build-up. So the VAR did not recognize the likely impact of the positioning of Enzo Fernandez and should have recommended an on-field review for the referee. But I'm very sure before the end of the day, we will establish if that is a goal. So in case you are misinterpreting this, because I've seen many people and I've heard many people coming out to say, well, even the pro ref has said that was not a goal. No, that's not what they're saying. And at the same time, they're not saying it is a goal too.
and they're just coming out to say

the VAR should have recommended an on-field review because the role of Enzo Fernandez is significant in that build-up. Well, 6 p.m. we'll come back to really, really scrutinize and analyze this on Sports Assembly. Away from there, let's go to the Spanish La Liga. Racing Santander defeated Deportivo Alavés 2-1 on Saturday. And the Spanish La Liga, Osasuna lost at home to Espanyol 0-2. Athletic Club and Elche settled for a 1-1 scoreline, while Real Madrid defeated Rayo Vallecano 4-1. While away from there in the Spanish La Liga, Celta Vigo and Malaga played out a 1-1 scoreline. Levante gave Barcelona a scare. 2-4 it ended. Barcelona were leading 3-0 at the Estadio Ciudad de Valencia. Then Valencia did that scary comeback. Romero in the 79th minute to make it 3-1. Brugge in the 88th minute to make it 3-2. And just when Barcelona fans were worried, Adeyemi in the 93rd minute extended the lead 4-2. Getafe and Deportivo La Corona ended 1-1, while Atletico de Madrid got their win finally at the Estadio Municipal de Anoeta, the home ground for Real Sociedad, 3-0. It ended in favor of Atletico de Madrid, who had a lineup without Julian Alvarez. Ademola Lookman started up that four game forward for Atletico de Madrid. And for that particular game, Julian Alvarez was not even available. Though, according to the club, he's battling a muscle injury. In the Italian Serie A yesterday, Lecce defeated Monza 3-2. Napoli defeated Bologna by a lone goal, while Sassuolo defeated Juventus 3-2. In the German Bundesliga, RB Leipzig defeated Hamburger SV 5-0, while Bayern Munich had to dig deep and defeat a stubborn Elversberg 2-1. In the French Ligue 1, Lille defeated Troyes 2-0. Le Mans and Lens settled for a 2-2 scoreline, while Brest lost at home to Paris Saint-Germain by a lone goal. Well, moving away from there, let's go to other sports and stories. Tennis in particular. In the women's world of tennis, the US Open, Elena Rybakina demonstrated why she is the best women's player in the world by beating a two-time defending champion Aryna Sabalenka to win her first US Open title. Kazakhstan's Rybakina already knew she would be the new number one before that game, regardless of the result, and she celebrated that with a 6-4, 5-7, 6-2 victory over the player she did replace. And away from the US Open women to the men's, Alexander Zverev could be forgiven for letting his mind slip back to the last time he served for the US Open title. Well, 6 years ago, the German top seed threw away a two-set lead in a devastating loss to Dominic Thiem, having served for the match in the fifth set. But this time around, instead of his own nerve, it was American Bill Shelton and the majority of the 24,000 crowd that stood in Zverev's way. But this was a different Zverev, who urged his name into a title-winning record, winning the US Open, defeating Bill Shelton 6-3, 7-6, 5-7, 6-2. Congratulations to Zverev and Rybakina in that regard.

where we'll come back 6 p.m. to give you more stories, including football stories. More reaction and in-depth analysis. But until 6 p.m., in everything you do, make sure to stay out of trouble. My name still remains Sam Adeliri. But remember, you can simply and always call me Sadeliri. Until 6 p.m., bye for now.

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Here we bring you the latest developments in business, finance, entrepreneurship, market, and the economy at large. On the show today, we'll be having two segments, the news update and the analysis segment. But just before we get into today's top business stories, let's take a look at today's foreign exchange market update. The Nigerian Naira is trading at approximately 1,399 Naira to $1. The British Pound Sterling is exchanging for approximately 1,880 Naira. The Euro is exchanging for approximately 1,600 Naira. The Canadian Dollar is selling for approximately 1,040 Naira. Meanwhile, the United Arab Emirates Dirham is exchanging for approximately 379 Naira. Those are the latest foreign exchange rates on the market today. Please note that these rates may vary across banks, Muru the Change, and other foreign exchange platforms. Now to today's top business stories. Dangote Refinery begins 2.15 trillion Naira share offer today. FG pays 1.1 billion Naira additional benefits to 175 retirees. Petrol subsidy return may cost Nigeria 19 trillion Naira annually, CPPE. Banks shut 476 branches in 3 years, CBN. Abia targets 7 sectors to boost industrialization. NESG raises alarm over Nigeria's manufacturing decline. All right, if you're just tuning in, this is Business News Redoing on Wells Radio 89.3 FM. Dangote Petroleum Refinery and Petrochemicals, FSZ, has announced the commencement of its initial public offering, marking a milestone in Nigeria's economic development and the evolution of Africa's capital market. The offer will be formally launched at a ceremony on the trading floor of the Nigerian Exchange in Lagos, bringing to the public for the first time an opportunity to own a stake in Africa's largest refinery and one of the world's most significant industrial projects. The IPO, which opens today, September 14, 2026, consists of 4.1 billion new ordinary shares offered at 525 Naira per share, with a minimum subscription of 10 shares valued at 5,250 Naira, according to a statement from the firm yesterday. The offer is expected to remain open to October 13, 2026, subject to the terms outlined in the prospectus. The transaction is targeted at retail, institutional, and eligible African investors, reinforcing Dangote's refinery's commitment to broadening ownership and deepening participation in Nigeria's capital markets. The federal government has commenced the payment of additional exit benefits to retiring civil servants, disbursing about 1.1 billion Naira to 175 retirees who left the federal public service between January 1st and August 31st, 2026. The payment is being made under the federal government exit benefit scheme, which was approved by the Federal Executive Council and took effect from January 1st, 2026. The National Pension Commission disclosed this in a statement issued last Friday. According to the Commission, the scheme provides an additional financial benefit to eligible federal government employees upon retirement, separate from their pension benefits under the Contributory Pension Scheme. Under the arrangement, federal civil servants who have served for at least 10 years are entitled to an exit benefit equivalent to 100% of their total annual emolument. The Center for the Promotion of Private Enterprise has warned that a return to the universal petrol subsidy could cost the government about 19.16 trillion Naira annually. The think tank said such a huge expenditure would impose an enormous opportunity cost on Nigeria's already constrained public finances. The CPPE announced an annual subsidy bill approaching 20 trillion Naira
would compete directly with funding for infrastructure, education, healthcare, security, agriculture, and social protection, while potentially widening the fiscal deficit and increasing borrowing and debt service pressures. The chief executive officer of the CPPE, Mr. Muda Yusuf, stated this in a policy brief yesterday. Yusuf calculated the estimated 19.16 trillion naira annual exposure based on petrol consumption of 50 million liters per day and an indicative subsidy requirement of 1,050 naira per liter. This translates to about 52.5 billion naira daily and 1.575 trillion naira monthly. Deposit money banks in Nigeria closed a net 476 branches and cash centers between 2022 and 2025, reducing their physical footprint by 8.8% in 3 years, according to data from the Central Bank of Nigeria. Figures contained in the CBN's 2025 statistical bulletin for the financial sector showed that the number of bank branches and cash centers across the country declined from 5,410 in 2022 to 4,934 in 2025. The decline occurred despite an increase in the number of banks operating in the country over the period, pointing to a gradual contraction in physical banking locations. An analysis showed that the number of branches fell from 37 from An analysis showed that the number of branches fell by 37 from 5,410 in 2022 to 5,373 in 2023. The pace of contraction accelerated in the following year, with 229 locations disappearing as the total dropped to 5,144 in 2024. Banks closed another net 210 locations in 2025, bringing the number down to 4,934. Abia State Governor Alex Oti has identified 7 priority sectors the state is targeting to attract investment, deepen industrialization, and drive economic growth. Oti spoke recently at the Meet the Governor series of the Nigerian British Chamber of Commerce in Lagos, themed Repositioning Abia for Enterprise, Industrialization, and Sustainable Economic Growth. The sectors, it said, are agribusinesses and agro-processing, trade and markets, creative and digital economy, manufacturing and industrialization, small and medium enterprise growth, inclusive finance, and diaspora investment and innovation. Declaring Abia open for business, Oti said his administration had, in the past 39 months, focused on removing barriers to productivity and encouraging value creation to make the state more attractive to investors. The Nigerian Economic Summit Group has raised concerns over the decline of Nigeria's manufacturing sector, blaming high energy costs, import competition, inadequate financing, and weak industrial coordination for the country's poor capacity to produce. The NESG, in a statement issued yesterday ahead of the 32nd Nigerian Economic Summit, warned that manufacturing, which should drive Nigeria's structural transformation, had instead suffered a relative decline. The group said the manufacturing sector, which should be a major driver of Nigeria's economic transformation, has experienced a decline. According to the NESG, manufacturing now accounts for a smaller share of the economy and has not developed the strong connections with local suppliers and other industries needed to support sustainable industrial growth. According to the group, Nigeria continues to export raw materials and import finished products despite its vast natural resources, large population, and domestic market of over 220 million consumers.

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1: Second segment of the show today, my guest is Faith Adeyombo, a relationship manager. He works with business and corporate banking clients. Thank you so much for coming on the show today.
2: Thank you for having me.
1: So today's conversation is on getting a business loan, particularly what banks look for before they say yes. You know, when a business owner walks into a bank and they would like to request for a loan, what are the first things that the bank looks at before even considering their application?
2: Okay, the first thing the bank looks at is the repayment capability. Do you have the ability to repay back? Do you have a plan on repayment? Because that's the most important thing. If I'm going to give you money, the most important thing for me is, will I get my money back? So that's like the primal thing that the banks look at before giving out loans.
1: Are there other things that they check? You know, some people will say that the company has to be registered. Is that a requirement or a prerequisite?
2: All of those things will come in. Definitely, we have to check if your business is legit, kind of business you do. For some banks, they ask for collateral. But you know, if they are collecting collateral, that means the interest rates would be lesser because that's a form of security.
1: Yeah.
2: For those that don't require collateral, the interest rate is kind of higher. Yes. So, yes, I've mentioned what you do, your major customers, some other things like that. But there's a background check. Yes, your credit history. That's also very important. That's one thing they will also check.
1: What is the credit history about for the average business person? How would you explain that?
2: We all have BVNs.
1: Okay.
2: Right. So, and our BVNs are attached to so many things that we are attached to. Let me put it like that. So, like, all your personal accounts, you know, they are attached to your BVN. And if you have a business, if you are a sole proprietor, definitely your business is also attached to that BVN.
1: Okay.
2: Any transaction, any activity that you carry out financially in this country, this is going to reflect, to be traced to that number.
1: Okay.
2: So when you come to apply for a loan, they will check if you have previous and if you've repaid them, if you have outstanding loans, if you have committed any financial crime before, and all of those things. So that is a way of checking. There's a bank jargon name that we call it. Best way I explain it to customers are just like your credit history. But if you don't have any form of backlogs.
1: You know, many business owners, small business owners particularly, they don't keep financial records. Would you say that this is one factor that is likely to affect their chance in getting a business loan?
2: Okay, one of the ways the bank uses to determine if you can repay is from your business record. They want to know your inflow and your outflow, you know, your average daily balance, your average balance on the monthly level, average credit terms, how often you get money into the business. They have to check those things. They want to even know your spending habits as an organization or as a business. For those that spend into the, like, okay, if I own a business and I'm spending into the company's fund, they want to know. And the way they can find out that is through audited financials. As a business owner in this country, you need to have audited financials. At least yearly, you have to do that. Even if you don't have audited financials, let's say it's a small business and all of that, you need to have it recorded. Like something that is presentable to a bank so they can go through it and see that, oh, this is how this person spends. And one of the ways that you can keep track record of this is to use tools available. Okay. I think the common one is Excel
1: spreadsheets.
2: Yes, Excel spreadsheets and all of that. So also another thing you could do is also always have your bank statements ready, because that is even going to reveal the truth even more.
1: Yeah.
2: In fact, anytime you are going to apply for a loan, an average banking system in this country, you're going to ask for your statements of account from other banks.
1: Are you saying now that, say I use bank A, but I want to get a loan from bank B, I can go to bank B to get a loan, but bank B is going to request my history with bank A? Is that what you're saying? Before,
2: yes,
1: they can offer me
2: statement
1: of account.
2: Yes, they will ask. You know, in some banks, they even give you loan on the basis of your bank statements.
1: Even if you're not banking with them?
2: Yes, you just have to open an account with them. And usually, standard practices, you have to bank with us for 3 months. We want to see how you do business with us. 6 months on banks. But now, if you have active business in another bank and you want to come here to request for a loan, most of the times, it's only the bank that walks up to you like, we can give you a loan, we can give you this amount and all of that. You know, all you have to do is just to bring the statements of account. So that will help them calculate like the risk. You know, the bank also has to do that. Okay, how much can we give you? If your bank statement is such that it's showing that you can take 50 million and you're requesting for 100 million, and no, we can't give you 100 million based on what we have seen. We have to bring it lower.
1: So,
2: yeah, it can serve in some cases as a form of security or credibility.
1: You said something when I asked the first question about a collateral. So do you think that the collateral is the most important factor, or are there other things that can make a business attractive to a bank? You know, you just mentioned now that most cases we have the banks even saying, oh, you can come and get your loans from us. But what if I do not have a collateral? Would I still be considered?
2: One thing I always advise business owners to do whenever they want to get a loan or apply for a loan in a bank is to make your research. Ask questions. Every bank has their own
1: standard practice
2: and all of that. So, you know, and again, I will repeat, collateral is not the primal thing when it comes to getting a loan. The most primal thing in a standard system is your ability to repay back the loan. Your cash flow. They want to see your numbers. It is when they see that, oh, this person is good enough, or yes, he can do this, he can do that, the business is doing well and all of that, the numbers are actually good, that is when we cannot look at the security that, okay, in case all of this repayment plan goes bad, in case we don't have her money back or something happens, you know, there are unforeseen circumstances, right? What is going to be our security? That's when collateral comes into the picture. I know people always steal collateral because even if you have a repayment plan sometimes and your collateral is not, you don't have enough security to back it up, it can be sketchy, it can be difficult, but that doesn't mean it's impossible.
1: So I think it's also best for us to touch on common mistakes that you've seen, you know, as somebody that is a relationship manager for both business and corporate banking clients. What are some common mistakes that you've seen business owners make when applying for loans that ultimately would make the bank say no?
2: Number one, people don't make their research well.
1: Okay.
2: They just want, can you give me the loan? Like, that's it. And I would love to touch on something before I proceed. Sometimes, even when you get the loan, you're supposed to read the offer letter. The bank is going to present with an offer letter. You're supposed to read the offer letter and check the details, check the interest, check those things. You can ask your account officer or your relationship manager to
1: help you explain.
2: And sometimes you even go to external, maybe if you have a lawyer or someone that is used to the system, to explain to you, someone that has no interest, to explain to you so as to clarify things. So let's piggyback to what I was saying earlier. People, number one, don't make their research. Also, some people go as far as to falsify stuff, documents, facts, and records. The thing is, if you do that, you already

0: as a fraud.
1: Yes. So you don't do that. Just come as you are. If they can't give you the amount you are looking to get, you can get something
0: lower.
1: And also, there are some times that you could go to microfinance banks. There are some loans that you could get from microfinance bank easily, instead of going through the whole process from a commercial bank. There are soft loans. There are some other things like that. So you know, sometimes when you can go through the process of a soft loan, or maybe there is even a grant, maybe there is the kind of loan or the business you are doing is such that you can get it from, you can get a loan from like DUI, mm-hmm. all of these government relief agencies and all of that, then you are now going through from the bank. You know, there are so many things. Why some people bring the experience they've had with other banks, they are bringing it to another bank. Like they had this experience with bank A, like in bank A we did, they just asked for this, asked for that, and that's all. You are bringing it to bank B, no.
0: It might not work.
1: It doesn't work. It's sometimes the processes are different. Yes, I don't want to go into so many details, but yes, the processes are different. So you should take it slow and steady. It's money that you are talking about here. You are supposed to cross your T's and dot your I's.
0: Finally, for a business owner that is listening to you right now and they are thinking, in the next 1 or 2 years, I'm most likely going to be needing a loan for my business. What should they start doing from this moment just to make sure that their business is more bankable?
1: First things first, you have to, as a business owner, you have to know how much you want to scale, or should I say how large you want to scale next. Because that will determine how much you need. Imagine you all you need to scale is 20 million, give or take, because of inflation in Nigeria. Let's say 30 million, but the actual amount is 20. Since you're looking at to do it, let's say in a year's time, you should not have a plan of getting 100 when what you actually need to scale
0: is 30.
1: Is 30 at most, because sometimes some people get more than they ask for, more than they need, and they end up squandering the rest and they mess it up. So I'll start by saying, have your own plan. Have a plan. Then two, do some researches to know where you'll be putting your eggs in. Am I putting all my eggs in one basket, or am I putting it into? I've seen customers that come around and like, okay, I have this bank, but I'm looking to expand in the future, so I'm coming to diversify my cash flow, so that when that time comes, I'm going to be applying on two fronts, different banks, mm-hmm. for loans, so that if this one doesn't work, this works. You understand? Yeah, that's why you see most corporate organizations have multiple banks. You don't just have one bank. They have multiple banks, so that in case they need a favor, they could be running a type of facility. Yes, I forgot to mention this. We have different kinds of loan, and we have different kinds of facilities or financial facilities that a bank can prefer or offer or give to sustain, assist, and grow a business. So you need to know what you need to. So someone could be doing a credit facility with bank A, and you could have another with bank B. So as a business owner, you need to know those things too. So I've said, do your research, know you have your plan, and also you have to keep records.
0: Record keeping.
1: Yes, that is important. Since you already have a plan, you don't have to keep records. You have to ensure that there are no discrepancies, and also mentally plan to get an auditor to look at your books when the time comes. That's like the basic you can get in place.
0: Thank you so much, Faith, for joining me on the show today. I personally took away the part where business owners need to do better with tracking their records. And then it's not just I need to get a collateral, as it were. That's not even the first mm-hmm. thing. Just as you explained. Thank you so much for joining me today. Thank you for your time.
1: You're welcome. Thank you for having me.

Thank you so much for joining me on the show today. It's been quite an insightful time. Till I come your way next week, same time, same station. I am Dedoyin. Thank you and God bless you.

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0: ekarombio enakwana enagejia ututu oma unabolachi. Good morning Oyo State. Ibadan kini so?
1: So.
0: Would they greet Oyo people? You know, see, when you come early morning like this, once you see somebody go knock on the door and greet the person well. Would they greet Oyo people? 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Would they happy here and would they pray, say, Chineke God, plus including Eledumare, I beg, make you bless Oyo State and all the people where they inside. Make all nyama nyama where they happen for other place. 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With the Oluele State Alafe Avenue. I they greet Obama short people. I they greet people where they for Shaki. I dey greet you now, where they for Ibapo Okeamu. He's saying, I dey see you now. We dey greet you now. We dey greet people where they there for Odonginyo, Ogijo, Lafengwa, Bansheke, people where they for Mowe. If they are Kala Road, if they Alation Lawyer, if they for Iwo Road, if they for Iwo, we dey greet you now. If they for Ibetumodu, we dey greet all of you now. Wazobia na that platform where everybody is represented, everybody, anywhere where you come from. 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And, in case you, when you get one service where, na you dey provide for your people, and you don't know how to sell them, Waka Con West Radio, we go help you sell that service, we go help you advertise. 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Nobody go come home. May you come patronize us. Our budget for advert, na chicken money go give us, but all your people go hear them. People where they around towns where they near yourself go hear them. My name na Chukwu Emeka Munachiso. I get a talk by here, at least today. Wazobia platform. Now we they tell you how market be for Ubudu Nigeria. Now we they tell you how country be. If you know the go, if you know see newspaper, don't worry. We go tell you how contribute. What thing they happen? Where they happen? And why it they happen? And you, where they listen to us? You go when time reach for us to open our phone lines. We go open them, Gidiba. You make you talk your own. I talk my own. No problem. Because here now democracy with the practice here, real democracy. Talk your own, I talk my own. Wazobia, and a program for the people, by the people, for the people. And I'm the Wazobia, program for the people, by the people, and for the people. That's why they call them Wazobia. At least they here, at least in Arewa Princess. When you hear separatara, you know say, at least, you know say, at least don't walk out come.
1: 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Neori kani Wells Radio 89.3 FM. 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
0: 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Ana mekwe ni ekusi ike. Today for Wazobia platform, make we thank Happy Taste Bread for the way where they support us. Happy Taste Bread, with the support on with the thank on how on the take the support waiting with the do for Wazobia.
2: Yes, sir.
0: People where they collect the bread, they call. They thank Happy Taste Bread.
2: If you taste them, you will be happy.
0: We too, we are happy here because we don't taste them.
2: Always steadily.
1: It is sweet, my dear.
0: What did we carry on today? Nigerians, they ask some questions. Some things don't they confuse Nigerians. 2027, still there, how many months to come? But the Nigerians are asking questions. Because of the way some people they talk, some of them they I say I be on they don't do the election, I be they never do them, I be they dream, I be they need a dream, the way some people they talk for Nigeria, you could think say election say they don't do and finish. I go tell you what some people they talk, why Nigerians believe say maybe the election they have conducted it they didn't know. The man will be vice presidential candidate for Labour Party for 2023 election. His name na Baba Ahmed Dati. The man wake up say, only God can stop Tinubu in 2027. He say only God can prevent President Tinubu from winning the 2027 presidential election. He talked out one. People say, okay. Mwike, FCT minister, Mwike declares 2027 presidential election already won by Tinubu. He say he don't win them already. Nine people they get. Say, I be the don't do election. Reno Omokre, Nigerian's ambassador designate to Mexico. He say he don't declare. Say President Bola Ahmed Tinubu has already secured victory in the 2027 presidential election. Another one can't come again. APC chairman, ex-chairman say, no contest. Tinubu has already won APC vice chair. Nine Nigerians, they ask, say, is the election no longer won by citizens casting their votes? Has the election been concluded without Nigerians knowing about it? That's the question now, because the way people, they talk, are Nigerians no longer needed in election of their leaders? That's number three, one thing we carry on today. Number two, one woman wait there for nature. This woman, her name is Anguleka. Onyanusia. Anguleka means happiness is the greatest. Now, in the meaning of that woman's name, the woman go to use a toy for her daughter. Say they do content. Her own underage daughter. Now, they do video, explicit video. Video no good, make children they watch. Now, her own daughter, they use the drum for content. As if that one never do. One man for Abia State, he look up, look down, carrying 16-month-old biological daughter, may go sell him. He need money. He arrested them on 7th September. Why are parents turning against their own biological children for money? As the rapture taking place, and we people didn't know.
1: We don't go now.
0: Why are there increase in the abuse of children by parents? Who will save the children from their parents? Before, now outsiders, now neighbors, they want their children. No, go to neighbor house. So, if don't allow any man to carry you on his laps. Don't allow any man to call you a wife. Now, so we tell our daughters then. Don't take a sweet from neighbor. Now, no be neighbor again. No be stranger again. No be visitor again. Now the parents, they turn their children to another thing. Imagine that woman furniture. We carry in Pekin, they do video for explicit. When they say something, they explicit. You know, say that thing, no good for make. Now adult, fit to watch them. Now your own daughter, they take the drum. Number three thing, where we carry come. School don't resume today. Oyo State Police Command, in collaboration with the Police Community Relations Committee, PCRC, they don't launch what they call Safe School Initiative. They say this thing now to provide security around schools and provide a safer environment for learning. How will this thing work? Police, where there for your state, do they have enough manpower? for this initiative to work, or we just the talk and form out. Now we carry on today for Wazubia platform. Tope.
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0: Hello.
3: Hello, good morning, Mr. Anona Chiso.
0: Good morning, sir.
3: Yeah, this is Eda Benjamin Inufele.
0: You're welcome, sir.
3: I'm calling from Elebu.
0: You're welcome, sir.
3: My sisters, I agree to an idea.
2: Good morning, sir.
4: Good morning.
3: Yeah. The thing is going to bring this morning is very, very good. The first one about the people, Tinubu friends, their minister, saying that they have already defeated Tinubu. President elect, Abi.
4: Yes.
3: Well, I'm not surprised. You know, one of the we are APC, the APC, where they are performing very well is propaganda. They have 100% in propaganda.
0: Okay.
3: Look at the statistics they are giving us. GDP is going up, while our fuel is going high. I think somebody calculated it, 70,000 naira. You will use it to buy only 50 liters of fuel. 50 liters. And other countries, the country they say their salary, qualified will get about 400 and something liters. You see, so they are very good in propaganda.
0: Okay.
3: You know, we can say that if Tinubu lose the election, that Tinubu and, Hitovi and Atiku will go after him.
0: Okay.
3: So you do everything possible to see that Tinubu win that election.
0: Okay.
3: And again, in football, there is what they call direct kick and indirect kick.
0: Okay.
3: Yes. So I think they know what they are saying. They know what they are saying. So if they don't win through direct, they may win through indirect.
0: Okay.
3: And I think we can get that.
0: Okay.
3: So, but taking into consideration about what people are pushing out, I don't see possibility of Tinubu winning that second time if it is done in a clear mood.
0: Okay.
3: Then about those people that are using their children to do content, and those people that are selling their child, the Bible said that when they the world is about to end. Something we don't hear before, we begin to hear it. Because I know that the Nigeria economy is so, so hard. But for somebody, taking his child, his biological child, to do content, even if it is your neighbor child, it is it worth it? Okay. Talk less of your child.
0: Okay.
3: And you show yourself that, what, I mean, what do you want that child to be in future? So the person that is selling his 3 year, I mean 3 months old child, that means that person has come out from human being. It's not, it's an animal. Even animals, they protect their children, they protect their children. Okay. If when a fowl get back to, you don't touch the chick, the chicks, and you see how it reacts. So from what I'm seeing, I think time is no longer on our side. Concerning what is happening in this world. So thank you very much.
0: Thank you very much, sir. God bless you, sir. Yeah. God bless you for choosing West 389.3 FM. It's their time. It's no longer on our side.
1: Make I continue. Ekpewa, sorry, number one. 0916-893-1000. 0916-893-1000. Tabi, 0915-3334-893. 0915-3334-893. Tabi, 0911-3-Lona-Merin-893. 0911-3-Lona-Merin-893. Ejagbo, yee, yo. Alice, so pe number pa.
2: So, jama azaku ekira mbisalai, sepili tara, daya shida, takwas tara uku, daya sepili, kokuma sepili tara, daya uku, kuma, takwas tara uku, kokuma sepili tara, daya biyar, uku, kudu, takwas tara uku.
0: Okay. Make we start with this people where they use their children to create content. You get one small boy I did see for social media. Now food. Anytime they put the boy, they will put food. The boy will be eating.
2: Oh my
0: and
2: goodness.
0: I ask, is this not child abuse?
2: Exactly.
0: Are they not turning this boy to a glutton?
2: In the name of content.
0: In the name of content. Why should a mother you use a sex toy on your own daughter for content? Both of you are mothers. How will you feel? A mother, she, even the husband didn't know what was going on until it was somebody outside that showed the husband. Say, look at your family. He said, what? He said, this is my wife now, and this is my daughter. What happened?
1: Are you sure it's the woman that actually gave birth to the child?
0: It's the mother. The man now ran home. His friends now followed him so that you not go and commit murder. When they reached home, he saw as he entered, the police was even entering. They were asking him what happened. He was asking the wife, what is this? They pack all of them to the police station.
2: Kai.
0: Police now asked the woman. The woman said the husband doesn't know. The man broke down in the police station. Say, this is what you do to our daughter if I go to work. I don't know. Some of these Gen Z mothers, if you see the way he's bleaching himself.
2: He's not okay now. He's not normal.
0: The guy broke down at the police station. When he saw his daughter, he now was asking the wife, what did the girl do to you that you are doing this to the girl? The girl say it's AI. They say, police say this is not AI. It's, you know, everything now is AI. AI
2: and when they talk, say the thing itself, you get as it be.
0: Yes, everything now is. So, what will make a woman? How much will they? I think they say they paid her $3,000 or something.
2: Can you imagine?
0: For her own daughter? Would that girl
1: to
0: now.
1: To defile that daughter?
0: He defied the girl now. Now, that girl now will grow up. People will keep that video for her.
2: Yes.
0: If she becomes any human being in future, they will bring it out.
1: The trauma, see, I have issues with parents using their children for content lately, either good or bad. Because in one way or the other, we are actually communicating, sending message to these children. For instance, now I know we are all content creators, right? But there are limits to how we can actually involve our children.
2: Actually.
1: There are limits to it. Because when it is time for them to show on camera, let them show. But I have noticed over the time that even the children that you are trying to caution, I'm saying this in general, either you are using your child for good content or the other side. Even when you are trying to monitor the way maybe control them. You don't want them to be so obsessed with it. You would still see that these children, one way or another, they are influenced what you are doing, and you are taking the childhood away from them. I noticed that too, because I noticed that my children would love to just, you know, mommy, let's take pictures. I said, no, it is not the time. But I won't blame them. I blame myself for giving them that exposure at that age now. It's true now. Let's talk. Let them be children. Let them be children. All in the name of content. Look at where we are now.
2: You know, this is not actually the first one. There is this particular couple self you see on social media. And I'll be wondering that these are parents that they have children, that these children will grow up and see what they do. They are practically naked on social media. And that is all they do for content. And you know, the thing that amazes me, people watch. What are you watching?
0: What are you watching? Yes.
1: What's the pleasure?
2: What are you watching? No, dear?
0: I've seen that and I said, are they normal? They say it's content. I said, this one content.
2: Yeah.
0: The woman will wear only pants.
2: Yes,
0: and bra.
2: Exactly. The man too, the same thing.
0: The same thing.
1: You are telling your child that that's the life, lifestyle. Like,
2: don't you know that these children will grow up to see this?
0: Their father and their mother.
2: How do you even walk on the streets? How do you even walk? How do you even enter people's, how do you go to your children's school? People see, ah, and are those naked people where they, you know, understand the feeling.
0: No, I want us to look at this content thing. What is it? How much are they really paying them to be doing this? Because is it that the money is too much?
2: They suffer because
0: the economy
2: that money it takes is a lot of work. If you want to make legit content that is valuable, that people you have to put in a lot of work. That's why people they prefer to go through shortcuts, and the shortcuts are all these means,
0: this weird,
2: nasty, weird, immoral content, because that's what you want to see. Exactly. Okay. That one that, before you know, people will click millions of views. But if you want to go through normal educational content, you put in a lot of work, so people don't like
1: your
2: to do that.
1: Your page might not even grow faster.
2: But
1: that's
2: the thing is, with consistency and you're steady about it, people are willing to learn now. Before you know, that page, that channel will do well. It will grow. It's not within a twinkle of an eye. You give it to a child, that child will not start walking that very day. That child will not even start crawling that very day. It's a gradual process, but people want it boom that exact day.
0: So that's why they go out of their way.
2: It took me 2 years to grow my own content page before I got monetized. And even at that, I can't tell that the money is flowing the way it should, but with consistency, I know it. I think that's the mindset a lot of Nigerians need to have. It should not be immediately, you want it boom, you want it to happen just like that, just now. It's a process. You end up hurting yourself, hurting your children, disgracing your family,
1: not just
2: your family,
1: damaging the children's mental health.
2: I don't even want to, I can't even imagine, I can't even try to like wrap my head around it, that how can a mother do that to her own child, whereas you're the one that is supposed to like protect your own child from this kind of thing. You're not the one causing this kind of harm, damage to your child
0: because of
2: content.
1: Is there any rule guiding children involving in content?
0: I think in Nigeria, I don't think there are rules, but in other countries there are something you cannot do. I say that small boy I saw on social media, every time he's eating, every now and then he's eating. Small boy. You see, I say, what is this? What are they turning this boy to?
1: Honestly, just like I said, I'm still on my point. We parents should be blamed for all this, because they are still child. We were the one that brought this thing to them. We exposed them. We brought it with our own money. We bought this thing. We gave them. We even involved them. All in the name of, this is the latest trend now. We can also follow suit. So we involved them. And see, this is the warning. It might not be now, but future. The child you have involved that is actually, you know, obsessed with this thing now. In the next future, you cannot tell that child to stop that thing.
0: He won't stop it.
1: You introduce
2: it to the child.
1: Ni oro ti o to awon ichele to sele lera lera ni apa awon bi kan lorilede wa Nigeria eyin alakoko ni pe arabirin kan abiamo ni sugbon awon boya abiamo toto abi agba ni tohun ni to mu omo lenje re to 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
1: has won the election.
0: That was the question.
1: Excuse me. That's why. Hello. Hello.
3: Hello, Ekaro.
0: Hello, Ekaro, sir.
3: Mr. Tony, that's it.
1: Tony, you're welcome.
3: I'm pretending to be a raw key and see your own token. Or wrong, what that be a raw full neck. The Ubari was on when I get at him, but I want to be in 14 weeks and we're down. So I wonder why we're putting on all the judges. Some of the week you are down. So on the week you are down. So you go for some so you have to have power level more without prayer. Power while or down. I was London. I live in the big cartoon world. What outside do I need to go out? So you can't take the job by that phone. You go for some so you have to have a shake. Oh, but if anything is on prayer, let you worry. Me last week, because I'm on prayer, I think you worry. 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
0: 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So, okay, so I was saying something about, I will still say what Mr. Tony said, but Mr. Adeoye said that, let's pick this call.
1: Hello.
4: Hello, good morning.
1: Good morning, sir. Morning.
4: Yeah, this is Oga Bello from
1: Helebo. Oga Bello, you're welcome.
4: I greet you so much, Mr. Tuku Unazo.
1: You're welcome, sir.
4: And I greet all our ladies.
5: Thank you,
0: thank
5: sir.
0: Thank you, sir.
4: I want to first of all appreciate West Radio and the Watopia platform in general.
1: Okay, sir.
4: For the love you extended to me during the weekend, even though I need to repeat.
1: Okay, sir.
4: But I want to give

0: lose. Thanks so much.
1: Okay, sir.
0: Now, let me now comment on the issue. Let me start with the court. You know, we are in a democracy. And we are in a political era. So, anybody can see anything.
1: Okay.
0: Me included. I can say, tomorrow, this person is going to win. I can say, it's a forecast.
1: Okay.
0: I can say, that person is going to win.
1: Okay.
0: It's a forecast.
1: Okay.
0: Right? So, everybody have the opportunity to see that.
1: Okay.
0: You get. People told they are steady, does not mean, it's only when Anek, if Anek come out today and say, this is the person that, that is what we should attack, what I say we should attack.
1: Okay.
0: That's my point. If I like come out and say, these are the people that is going to win, that would cause katakata, that would cause problem.
1: Okay.
0: On the issue of social media, you know, for the social media, there's nothing bad in social media.
1: Okay.
0: Because there are millions of opportunities that is in social media. Even that our aunt has talked now. That my our sister Aukama. We talked according to it and has made a lot of me. So social media have helped a lot of us, particularly those of us that are in a top class country.
1: Okay.
0: So people have paid so many money in social media. But we should not do it in such a way that it will become a detrimental to our children. That is not bad.
1: Okay.
0: That is something enough at all.
1: Okay.
0: That one is to be condemned. So all our mother, we have asked all our mother to be, you know, to take care of all these things.
1: Okay.
0: So that is what I see.
1: Okay.
0: The Lord will help us.
1: Okay. Thank you very much.
2: Thank you, Ogabelo.
1: God bless you, Ogabelo, for choosing Wales Radio 89.3 FM. We will continue to be accountable to all your people.
2: Yes. All right. So, Mr. Adeo, yes. Okay. So, Mr. Tony now said that what these three persons said is just to discourage the masses from voting because they know that our voices or the masses' voices are now overshadowing theirs. So, they just want to distract us from, you know, our goal of maybe voting them out.
1: Okay.
2: So he believed that we still have the power in our hands through our PVC by voting the right candidate.
1: Okay. Okay, let's speed this call before we go on break. Hello?
3: Good morning, sir.
1: Good morning. Ngozi, go ahead.
3: And the year name, I got a happy and the mother was on a half over
1: there.
3: Okay, so you know, I wonder because he had a little of a mother to whom we are winning the contest. I go to nobody. We have an idea that every day we go to our own chair or to keep. Because
1: Thank you.
3: So when I was in the table,
1: happy taste.
3: Which is the niche? How do you get your men of 2023? Oh, they are money.
1: Adima.
3: How do you get your man? Oh, they are money.
1: Adima.
3: This is the same. Monday. Happy taste bread.
1: Okay. Thank you very much. Happy taste bread. This I should greet you. Nkosi said that Nigerians should not be frightened about coming out to vote, that they should make sure they come out to vote.
4: Exactly.
1: That all this talk is to frighten people from coming out to vote. He say it is because of there's no work, there's poverty. That's why parents are now using their children. He says it's a sign of economic failure. That if things are working well, will a mother be using the child for content? That he is asking all your people, this school, where will they protect? Is it only schools in inside town or everywhere? And again, we'll go for short break. When we come back, maybe Oyo will tell us whether or not you only schools in inside the town or the ones in the villages, will make we pay some bills.
4: Your preferred wholesome radio.
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0: 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We dey for real estate Alafe Avenue. And today, everything we dey hear this morning, I dey reach you. Wazobia na Monday, Wednesday, and Friday from 10 till 12 noon. And now, what thing we dey do for Wazobia? Now, the thing where he dey shell for the country, now we dey bring for the table for all Nigerians, because this one now People's Parliament, because Wazobia now program for the people, by the people, for the people. You were there for motor, you there for market, you there for anywhere where you there, you be part of Wazobia. That's why we dey speak the language of the people. We dey thank Happy Taste Bread where they support what we dey do here. We thank una. We dey one of the supporters. And we need more supporters. Make Wazobia they go seriously well. Without fail. The matter where we carry come be say many, many people don't they talk for social media, for paper, for TV, concerning election where they come for 2027.
1: So.
0: Vice presidential candidate for last year for the 2023 election, where name na Baba Ahmed Dati. He talk say only God can stop Tinubu in 2027. Ha! Only God. Federal Capital Minister, we name na Nyeso Nwike talk say 2027 presidential election already won by Tinubu. Reno Omokre, we ambassador designated to Mexico, he say he has declared that President Bola Ahmed Tinubu has already scored secured victory in 2027 election. Now people, Nigerians begin to wonder, say, are people that don't do election? We don't know. Is the election no longer won by citizens casting their votes? Has the election been concluded without Nigerians knowing about it? Are Nigerians no longer needed in the election of their leaders? You know why this thing, they bother a lot of people? You get one ship where they built in so many years ago, they call Titanic. The ship big well. They tell the, what do they call the person?
2: Captain.
0: The captain say, he there for ocean. They tell and say, this ship, they say, not even God can make the ship to sink. The ship there for the sea. If they work out, they go, they fly. He gets something they call iceberg. They did for river. They say make a pass the other side, that this thing is on the road. He said for where not even God can sink the ship. He go hit that thing. The ship sank. Many people died. That's where you hear the song. I think there's a film about it.
1: You go cry.
2: You cry for the film.
0: What thing happened for that ship? Now it be this. Now they tell the captain say, Make a match break. Say make it no good. He said not even God can make the ship to sink. What happened? That incident inspired many songs. Many people died.
1: Hi.
0: Because they refused to hear warning. These people, when they tell us, say, the president don't win already. I hope they should go and watch that film. Because this life, this straightforward. They work out, go, straightforward. Something will make you to turn.
1: Exactly.
0: That's what life be. No, so straightforward. My people get a proverb. Say, lizard wait there for home. You know, say you get two type of lizard. The one wait their house. The one wait their bush. The one wait their house. The one wait their bush. They tell the one wait there. Say, make it a thing for me because this life changes. You know, straightforward. The thing where we carry come again. We say parents now they descend on their children in the attempt to make money. Adia State Police Command don't catch one man and three others. What thing they do? The man carry in Peking where there's 3 months. You won't go sell them. No be dog, people they sell or goat. That's why people they reanimal. That time when you get village, any market there, I see my mother, they run after one goat. I don't say you won't go sell them. No, go to the cell.
2: Food.
0: Leave food. Na animal.
2: Animal. Goats.
0: I see one woman the other day. cart fully in the basket.
2: Uh-uh.
0: Where they carry cart go?
2: They
0: go
2: sell. Not business.
0: But why now? Na Pekin person go catch in Pekin, put them go sell them. How? No, your own child. If you sell them to somebody, we go buy them. Are you going to ask that person? What are you going to do with this child? Maybe you don't sell it. Don't sell.
2: You cannot ask. You don't collect money.
0: But this thing, he don't wonder you. Abi, only me. At least he bother you because me, I never see him like this before. Yeah. Person go carry picking, go sell. Your own picking, no beside another person picking. You won't go sell. Woman, you are picking their house with you. They carry sex toy. They use on top of your daughter. And they video them. Somebody they video what they do to your daughter. Is that girl normal? Is it okay? I don't understand what is going on in our country. What is going on? Can somebody tell us what is going on? I mean, the world don't end. We know.
2: I think Miss or Mrs. Ngozi that called before we went on break said that it is the economy. I don't know.
0: The economy will make me.
2: So I wanted to, you know, it was because we were going on a break, right?
1: Yes.
2: But I wanted to say, not everything is economy.
0: Is it economy that will make
1: us? And we cannot keep blaming everything.
2: Yes, on government. There are some things that are morally right,
1: exactly,
2: morally justified, and mentally okay. That is the truth. As a woman, as a father, you know that this is your child. You should know how to protect. In fact, the parents should know how to protect the child best.
0: Okay. Make we call this phone number. Maybe our callers go tell us what thing they happen. Abi, we don't eat our last morsel of sanity. You know, say maybe you don't.
1: You
0: eat
1: speak
0: finish.
1: English this afternoon, the morning.
0: No, sorry,
1: last morsel of sanity.
2: Yeah.
1: Hi.
2: Now wisdom.
0: maybe we don't eat and finish. We don't know. Oyo State Police Command say they and the police community relation committee, they don't do safe school initiative. That's why Ngozi, the last caller, say the initiative is here for only schools inside town. Those in the village, are they covered?
1: Exactly.
0: And
2: that's a valid question.
0: Are they covered?
2: Important.
0: Are they covered? The numbers to call 0916-893-1000. 0916-893-1000. 0915-3334-893. 0911-333-893. Make a call us. Tell us what thing they happen for our country. How can we stop this one? Because Now, every family will tell their children, don't allow any visitor, any stranger to touch you. Now, my parents, they touch their children. What is going on?
2: We don't move from the era of, don't allow your uncle to lap you. Don't allow your auntie to, even your, if you have a younger brother, you'll be so afraid that your younger brother must not bait your child, a girl child. We have gone past that era now to the era that even child and children are not even safe with their parents. We are saying it's the government and economy. How that one take effect?
1: Government and
2: that's
1: economy.
2: What I'm saying. It is, a lot of people are just, I don't think,
1: I'm sorry. I don't feel that woman is sane, number one, because how on earth, of all contents you can think of in the world,
2: why should she not even use herself?
1: It's now your child.
0: And the man didn't know. The man there for market, they sell.
2: Hi.
0: And my friend could come show him, say, come and see your wife. He say, my wife, he can't look, say, he can't through, say, nah, because I did that, he say, through, my wife, oh. He rush go home, they follow him, because he may not go kill. As they enter, police, they come.
1: Oh.
0: What happened now? Police pack all of them. You know, say police will think the man know.
2: Now,
0: there the man begin to cry. Say, I don't know anything. No.
1: Where people they careful with this.
0: Is it the kind of marriage we do? No, these girls, where would they marry now? The children will never marry.
1: Which one of these girls, where would they marry now?
2: You need to ask now.
0: One young man called me to me and say, he won't marry. I say, we go marry.
1: Which one is this?
0: So we marry now. Wait. He said, wait till the marriage. I said, me, go marry first, make you see. You know, he can't ask me, say, I don't know. I think God beg you, no, bring me inside here. Because this is where they are now. I don't know. Who content? At least you are laughing. But it's true now. One man content, say, they don't marry better women. Finish.
1: Oh.
2: I can't blame people that actually think that like that because of this type of scenario now. And we've had, Shebi is because we are able to see this one.
1: Exactly.
2: Do we know those that we cannot even see? Those that are not actually exposed to social media and they are still not doing the right thing. So we should not just blame things on each other, but rather I think it is high time for we Nigerians to go back to, our normal way of life.
0: Wait, make a Nigerians, most Nigerians are Muslims and Christians. What is it a failure of mosque and church? Do they have they failed us?
2: If
0: you check this woman and they go to church, if some of them, so look at the one that happened in Sokoto, man, finish preaching, he go stab him. Say, why he preach like that? Yeah, are they normal? What is going on in our country? I don't, have they put them for sun? Have they don't become epidemic? No, I don't understand.
2: Well, just like I said, let me just tell out. 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
3: hello
0: good morning
3: sir on our don I'm back here
0: now welcome sir
3: you see we are talking of now it is not matter of uncle or outsider running after a child
0: yes
3: a female child
0: yes
3: this time around it said it's now the forget about the parents
1: from the mother.
3: It is mentioned a father mainly it's a father not even a brother it's father now so you cannot comprise it you cannot complicate it because women don't hear women raping their sons so it's the men. How can somebody with the senses? But you don't know what this thing is all about, so you're only just hearing that a man is using the daughter. You don't know what is that man is trying to do with that child. And so many things are added to it. Not just raping. If you don't want to give a birth to a child, you better not to marry. And if you marry as a man, then if you really you don't want to use if you want to use that child for sacrifice, you go through that, take it and go and sacrifice with it, God will judge you for it. Rather than of messing up. Messing the child and messing yourself. Because that is not ordinary hand. Some can have it for fun, some can also use it for some sacrifice to condemn that child's life. In the sense of he needs something from that child. And even when you say, you see some boys who say, oh, they should go and sleep with their mother, their grandmother. Is it ordinary? So this is not ordinary. That's what we look into. Things are happening. Things are going out of hand. How can somebody will have the child, your blood, that will not even move you at all? That you have the infantry and to go and have that child make love to her. Even a little child, not even an adult. It's not ordinary. Something is wrong.
0: Okay.
3: I'm telling you.
0: Okay. Thank you very much.
3: Thank you.
0: Thank you. Hi, Chief Ken. It's not ordinary. Alice, finish.
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0: 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Obolu? Na Tabi. Tabi.
2: Oh, nice.
0: Na the Tabi. You don't ask me, say, which one is Nkosi Obolu? Nkosi Obolu means Tabi.
2: Or, okay.
1: Maybe we talk about this school resumption or thing and the school initiative, the implementation. How will I see
0: you? You know, say, the question where somebody they ask me, say, do police for your state, do they have enough manpower? Do they have? Because I remember when I was in secondary school, that time they do, every secondary school has a soldier. Every secondary school. Yes. Every secondary school, they post a military man to every secondary school. But they were there that time. You know, say that time Nigeria never
1: spoiled like this. This exactly.
0: Those police, those army people they sent now for discipline. Nobody say kidnapping day.
1: No kidnapping day. You can imagine one military man.
0: No.
2: Then now for discipline.
0: Now for discipline, I'm coming. But some of the soldiers ended up being corrupted by the soldiers.
1: No, can
0: because,
1: you imagine?
0: You know, poison. When the soldier say demand the smoke. The small cigar, you go buy a cigar, give up. Anyway, you want to leave the company, you leave.
1: Just can you imagine?
0: Boys will be boys, you understand? So that time it was for discipline, not for kidnapping. But now, games have changed. Now it is for ritual. Ritual, no day that time. Ritual, ransom, kidnapping. Will Oyo State Police Command, do they have enough people?
2: And even when this initiative is coming,
0: it's good though.
2: It's good though. But it's coming at this period of campaign, election, that we need all these security forces to also work in that sector that I just mentioned. Just like I was saying it in Yoruba, that how who is going to be liable for the maintenance, the funding of these police people? Is it coming from the government, or the commission is ready to foot the bill that will, you know, every police officer would I believe they would need one thing or the other for to execute that. So we just need them to come out and explain to us, oh, this is how we plan to actually execute this. It's a very good initiative, very very very good, but Did they even have the numbers of schools that we have in Oyo State? Primary schools and secondary schools. Is it only in Ibadan?
0: Somebody was, because we get schools for Bomosho, we get for Shaki.
1: Exactly.
0: How will they share the police people?
1: It's a lot of work.
0: But it's a good
1: done.
0: Thing.
1: Yes.
0: It's but good. Can they do it?
1: Do they have the manpower? Do they have the resources?
2: Or is it going to be like the IS Bida?
1: Because you know this
2: IS school. You know who. What do you think?
1: You know, even the schools themselves, they are not lacking behind. They are putting effort also to see that their school is being secured. Because if you go to each school, you see that they have security men, and not just one, not just two. But I also feel like, in as much as we are relying on the government to also help in securing the schools should also put in proper, how will I even put it? Schools should also make efforts in putting in
0: security
1: measures. Like the securities they have, do they have weapons? Are they even allowed to have weapons? What else? They don't have weapons to defend. If anything
2: that's
1: happens
2: true.
1: Now,
2: that's true.
1: You understand? That's true. The only little adjustment they can do is like, okay, make sure you know each parent that is coming to pick a child. Make sure the parents of the child is the one coming to. Okay, in a situation where they were ambushing, what do they do? So we've not talked about that one. So, but we know, we are praying that should not be the problem.
2: Is it going to be like one police person per man per school?
1: It is not going to
2: work. That's what I'm trying to imagine how this would work.
0: I think they should be patrolling. It's not one policeman, one school. No, you can't work.
1: It can't work that way.
2: We need a clearer picture of how they plan to execute this.
0: Like
1: they should be stationed in junctions where...
0: Like from this is Wema to Mobi.
1: You know there are many schools. You get it. Akpata, like that.
0: Police can be patrolling in their vehicle. You understand? Going up and going down. I think that is the
2: resources. Who is going to be fueling the vehicle now?
0: Now they are selling fuel, 1,500.
2: We need to state this thing.
1: And that police way talks, make we not do camera. Shebi now, camera itself supposed to be part
2: that
1: of
2: that the way we go help. That came out.
1: Security, exactly. And he talks, no camera. May we not use camera.
2: So how are we going to know how are we going to measure the effectiveness of this initiative?
1: Well, make our people call us, make we hear from them.
2: Let's pick this call.
0: Hello.
4: Hello, sir.
0: Good morning, sir.
4: Good morning, sir.
0: Yeah, what's your name, sir?
3: Ese chuku
0: na ho. Ese chuku, eh eh. 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
0: Ezechukwu said a lot. Ezechukwu said these people that are doing school initiative should tell Ojo people how they hope to do it. Are they going to be using a helicopter to be flying all over the school? He says it's not enough to carry motor and pass in front of school. I say you are securing school. That is not enough. He said the woman where they use her daughter furniture. He said that girl is not properly brought up. That if she was properly brought up in a home way, she would have known how to raise a child. I'm coming. Hello? Hello.
4: Yeah.
0: Good morning. You can lower the volume of your radio down. Good morning.
4: This is Ogabelo calling back.
0: Ogabelo, you're welcome.
4: For this cool opening of the matter, see, let's address the issue from the grassroots.
0: Okay.
4: from the, I mean, let's at least, all this thing we are doing, we are just paraphrasing yet. So, if we this is just the, you know, the incoming, immediate intervention. What the government is doing, immediate intervention. The long term plan should be, and that long term can even be from next month.
0: Okay.
4: Can you hear me?
0: Yes, we can hear you.
4: Let government of Oyo State, let them be torn, let them give local government autonomy. Give the chief local government autonomy, everybody, every local government know how many number of schools.
0: Okay.
4: In their local, they will know how to prepare them.
0: Okay.
4: Give them money, let their money come to their pocket.
0: Okay.
4: You can imagine how many amounts of billions of naira that they spent. I mean, they said they give to Oyo. They say about 50 billion have been given to since 2023 up to date. Hello?
0: Hello, I'm there with you.
4: For those people that are going to Oyo, they say you cannot imagine the level of degradation that happened on that day. We are there, those almost 50 billion to. There is no way. This is not record science. It is not a prayer. It's not rocket science. If money is not spent where it should be spent, where it should be spent.
0: Okay.
4: We are not going to spend it. Let us resolve. Let this the autonomy. I mean, let this local government the autonomy. Let them spend their money the way it should be spent.
0: Okay.
4: Thank you.
0: Thank you very much, Ogabelo. Thank you for choosing West 389.3 FM. So back to Ezechukwu. Ezechukwu said that the man that sold his daughter. Hello.
3: Hello.
0: Good morning.
3: Mr. Chukwemeka.
0: You are welcome, sir.
3: On our way down.
0: Yes,
1: thank
0: sir.
1: You, sir.
3: You see, 1999, we have three contenders and political parties. But one step down for two. Stepping down, it makes easy for them to, you know, to go through. The man stepping down, where is coming from? If he happens to represent, all of them are from the south. But he decided to give, pathway for the remaining two. And if he happened to remain, he is where he come from. He will clear those places and even beyond that. But he decided to do that. That's why PDP was unable to, get that victory.
0: Okay.
3: Because if most of the PDP, most of the man's votes, they give it to the PDP. If not, AD could have overruled. But because of those people have stepped down and they give it to the PDP. And that has supposed to be now. Now it's very complicated. Well, what do you call it, a leading party now will come out and tell you that. Even Buhari have come out and say that Nigerian youth are so lazy. So anybody can come and talk to you anyhow. Talk to you and I and the whole nation anyhow. Nothing will happen. That is how they have taken us for granted. I said, we are fools. We are not a fool. We are humans. So if being that this opposition party can organize themselves very well, I don't see anything stopping them. If Fatikov refuse to step down, let him remain. He's from the north. Don't worry. Let him remain. We don't care. Let him remain. He's a Nigerian, for sure. Then if this satanists want to get it right, those who are really looking for this is APM and NDC. Look, all that party we are seeing every year by year, they are there. They are not getting even one vote or three votes. It's because they just want to be eaten from government. That's all. They are not for the masses. If those who are really interested in this thing, it's NDC and this APM that came out. But I want to pray that if they come together, all of them from the south, minus the ruling party, which is from the south man, the leader, they will come together. I want to assure you that in the north, I'm telling you, Article has half of the votes there. Why the other no opposition party will have the half there. And they have all the voting in the sample here. What are they talking about? But they don't want to come together. That's where the party is now. Let them come together. Forget about their separation first.
0: Okay.
3: And so that they can beat these two opposition, these two parties, both the leading party and the article party.
0: Okay.
3: What are they talking about?
0: Okay. Thank you very much, High Chief Ken. God bless you. You know, say, Wazubia, you talk your own.
1: I talk my own.
0: Naso Ibi. 0916-893-1000. 0915-3334-893. 0911-3333-893. Like as the Chuku said, police carry motor, they walk out for street, no be patrol, no be safeguarding school. He made a point. Are they going to use a helicopter or drone? Where is the money to do that?
2: You know, I was saying that we have the resources.
0: No, the man said that many things have been said and nothing has been done.
1: But
0: so he is now saying that let them explain to all your people how they hope to carry out these safeguarding schools. So that parents will have hope that my child going to school will come back to me.
1: Another way, where are they reason and say maybe they don't want to tell us, because if they tell us before, you know, the enemies, the bad guys, they go don't know
2: how they want to attack or do.
1: You know, say if they plan something, you know, go inform your enemy, make you know as the planner. You go take an unaware. But if not, if they just tell us now, the enemy go here, say, okay, they don't put down for here. Okay, see where we go enter. Exactly. So if it be, now why they never talk him? Now we say they think be that too.
0: Okay. But our school don't start today. Our school don't start. The children don't they? What should parents do? Apart from government,

0: parents. You know, some parents are very careless.
1: Hmm.
0: I have seen on the road where a mother is about how many away, the child is just coming behind, small child.
2: Hey,
1: behind.
0: Behind.
2: The mama dey for front.
0: Yeah. The mama dey for. I called the woman. I said, "Are you okay?" Some of them will turn to start abusing me, but some of them will say, "Oh, thank you, daddy." You understand? How can you leave this child
2: at the back?
0: At the back.
2: Hmm.
0: This child, do you know this child can enter into Ghana must go? Yes. Yes, he can enter into Ghana must go. Hmm. Somebody can zip
3: you. You don't see the
0: yes,
3: child.
0: Yes, you see the child again. Okay, some of them, do you know that some of them, because they see a kind of person on their road, in their area.
2: They just collect the just number and they
0: be picking my key. You don't know. I met one man, he said, Okada, they carry his own children. He went to the man's house to see his wife, see his children. That's a normal man.
2: Mm-hmm.
0: You don't give, I'm not saying that Okada that is a bachelor cannot walk, but it's riskier. Because a bachelor can abandon his house and go away. But if the man is married, you understand?
2: Get
0: children, you know your house. At least if you know see your children, you could go there. As yes, but the one will never marry.
1: You know, we are living in a perilous time now. So you cannot.
0: What do you advise parents to do?
2: Talk where they speak English, yo. The 12 will not understand this this afternoon.
0: So what do we tell the
1: parents now? My own simple advice this season to all parents listening right now. Let's take this call.
0: What do we tell parents? Hello.
1: Yes, sir. 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
0: Wetin olu
1: talk. A quick one.
0: We may repeat this one before we go. Hello.
5: Emeka.
0: Just quickly. Yes, quickly, quickly.
5: I wanted to welcome you. Okay. Welcome me.
0: Yeah, welcome, sir.
1: Welcome, sir.
5: Like 6 months. Everything is welcome. Just give me my own.
0: No problem.
5: Because I've just finished saying the truth. We don't like God. That's the truth. If you are saying economy, are we not in the same Nigeria? Me, just talking. Am I not in that same Nigeria? You know why I've been off there? Thank God, this is an example. I lost my radio that I follow.
2: Oh,
5: people struck.
2: Oh, sorry, my bad.
5: The phone that I'm using, the screen crashed. I was on

0: Welcome.
1: A couple of years ago, some people they tag themselves as men of God. I have a church, I have a ministry. They took me. They let me see the amount of it. I'm feedbacking with something now.
2: Okay.
1: Somebody was advising me just yesterday evening, around 5, 6 yesterday. The person was anybody that pushes this sense and carrying the tag of a man of God, I should match that person.
2: Okay. Thank you.
0: Thank you.
2: Okay.
0: Because of our time.
1: I'm asking, no more good wine of God. That's yesterday evening.
2: Okay.
1: You're not very thankful.
2: It's okay. Thank you very much, my brother. I will call you. Now here we go draw the curtain.
0: As the coach
2: time no dey on outside the game.
0: Come on, really. Come on, really. Gbogbo eju be lo won ni pe ka ni fear Olorun. We should all have the fear of God. Very, very important. Edarapo won wa ni ojo Wednesday. Iye ni ojo meji sisin fun akoto eto Wazobia platform lori ikanni kanga gbomogbe. 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
2: Eh ibo ndo ma biko ebe ka ni ga gusa obara tata. Onyin ruru tata uchukwe me ka mu na chiso. I get you aso obochi Wednesday. And here we go draw the curtain. Wazobia we come back on Wednesday. May God bless Nigeria and bless all the people waiting for inside or your state. My name is Chukwuemeka Munachiso.
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We are reaching you live from Wells Broadcasting House along Alafi Avenue, Oluyole Estate, Ibadan. I am Ajo Emmanuel Ojo. First, the headline. Federal government to present 2027 budget proposal to National Assembly in September. INEC final list set of Senate race for 2027 election. President of Guinea and Ivory Coast agree to strengthen cooperation. China denies giving Iran intel before strike that killed United States troops. And in sport, pro ref admits error in awarding Man City winner against Manchester United. Those are the headlines. Now the news in detail. The federal government says it plans to present the 2027 budget proposal to the National Assembly in September as part of efforts to improve the country's budget cycle and address persistent challenges in budget implementation. The plan was contained in a personal cost budget call circular dated the 4th of September 2026 and signed by the Director General of the Budget Office of the Federation, Tamunu Yakubu. The document obtained by newsmen yesterday from the website of the Budget Office of the Federation provides guidelines for ministries, departments and agencies preparing and submitting their personal cost proposal for the 2027 fiscal year. Although the circular did not state a specific date for the budget presentation, the timetable indicates that the federal government intends to submit the spending plan about 3 months before the commencement of the 2027 fiscal year. The release of the final list of candidates for the 2027 general elections by the Independent National Electoral Commission, INEC, has intensified the battle for the 109 senatorial seats across Nigeria. The list was released by INEC as political parties and their candidates prepare for the February 2027 elections, giving voters a clearer picture of those contesting for seats in the Senate. The senatorial race is expected to attract prominent politicians, including governors who will serve out their terms in 2027, serving and former lawmakers, political newcomers, and new aspirants seeking to influence the composition of the 10th National Assembly. The final list also formally puts the candidates in the spotlight, with parties expected to intensify their campaigns and mobilization effort ahead of the poll. The Ondo State Police Command has confirmed the arrest of Olorotoba Babatunde, who allegedly produced the herbal liquid substance that killed many people in Anaromiobu and Odigbo communities in Odigbo local government area of the state. It was earlier reported that no fewer than 30 residents of the two communities were killed, while about 60 others were hospitalized following their consumption of the killer herbal drinks. In a statement issued by the Public Relations Officer of the State Police Command, DSP Abayomi Jimo, on Monday, the suspect was apprehended while 14 others were arrested for violating the ban placed by the local government on the sale of herbal products. The command also said it had commenced an investigation into the circumstances surrounding the death while the bodies of the deceased were ongoing the necessary medical and forensic procedures. And now to the foreign scene. Guinea and Ivory Coast have agreed to strengthen cooperation in security, trade and political affairs following talks between their president aimed at addressing shared regional challenges. The agreement was reached yesterday during a meeting in Abidjan between Guinea's president Mamadi Doumbouya and his Ivorian counterpart Alassane Ouattara. Doumbouya had arrived in Abidjan on Friday for discussions.
Bomboya called for closer intelligence cooperation to tackle cross-border crime and terrorism, stressing that peace and stability were essential for development. He said Guinea was ready to work with Ivory Coast through intelligence sharing and other security measures. According to a statement from Ouattara's office, the Guinean president also highlighted the need to combat illegal gold mining, describing it as a strategic issue. A 2024 report estimated that up to 40% of gold purchased across Africa goes uncleared, resulting in billions of dollars in lost revenue. Moving on, China has rejected reports that Chinese entities supplied Iran with satellite images of military base in Jordan housing United States troops before and after an Iranian missile strike that killed three American soldiers. The reports were published by the Wall Street Journal over the weekend and concealed missile strike launched by Iran on the Mufwak Satib Air Base in Jordan on the 17th of June. The report did not identify the Chinese entities allegedly involved. A Chinese Foreign Ministry spokesperson, Guo Jiankun, rejected the allegations at a regular news conference on Monday, saying Beijing opposed what he described as groundless suspicion, an accusation made without evidence. Meanwhile, the United States President Donald Trump has sought to downplay the report amid concerns that the allegation could further strain relations between Washington and Beijing. The development comes ahead of Chinese President Xi Jinping's planned visit to the White House on the 24th of September.

0: And this is still the news on Wales Radio 89.3 FM. Still on the foreign scene, a Russian drone has hit a train near the Ukraine-Poland border shortly after the former United Kingdom Prime Minister Boris Johnson and top European security officials had passed through it. No casualties were reported after the strike at Yaoundé, which hit the train's engine. All the passengers had been evacuated, Ukrainian authorities said. Johnson and other European national security advisers, including the United Kingdom, Jonathan Powell, had passed along the same line on a different train on their way back from a conference in Kyiv. Russia said he had struck railway infrastructure in western Ukraine, but Ukraine State Railway Company said that quite possibly the target of the drone could have been the diplomatic train. And now to the very exciting world of sports. A pro ref has admitted that an error was made in awarding Manchester City winning goal in their 1-0 victory over Manchester United at Old Trafford. The admission came shortly after the match with pro ref containing Manchester United to acknowledge or contacting Manchester United to acknowledge an error of judgment and confirming that the video assistant referee should have recommended an on-field review. Erling Haaland's goal was initially ruled out for offside before VAR overturned the decision, with officials ruling that Manchester United defender Patrick Dorgo had played the strike onside. However, Manchester City Enzo Fernandez was in an offside position and appeared to interfere with the defending of United's Lautaro Martinez as he attempted to play the ball. ProRef said the goal should therefore have remained disallowed under the laws of the game. And that's it on the world news at noon. Before we end the news, let's take a look at the highlights. The federal government says it plans to present the 2027 budget proposal to the National Assembly in September as part of efforts to improve the country's budget cycle and address persistent challenges in budget implementation. The release of the final list of candidates for the 2027 general elections by the Independent National Electoral Commission, INEC, has intensified the battle for the 109 senatorial seats across Nigeria. Guinea and Ivory Coast have agreed to strengthen cooperation in security, trade and political affairs following talks between their president aimed at addressing shared regional challenges. And in China, the nation has rejected reports the Chinese authorities, entities, I beg your pardon, supplied Iran with satellite images of a military base in Jordan housing United States troops before and after an Iranian missile strike that killed 3 American soldiers. And finally, in sport, ProRef has admitted that an error was made in awarding Manchester City's winning goal in their 1-0 victory over Manchester United at Old Trafford. The admission came shortly after the match, with ProRef contacting Manchester United to acknowledge an error of judgment and confirming that the video assistant referee should have recommended an on-field review. And that's it on the news at 12. The bulletin was compiled and edited by Kunle Oluwo. Stay connected with us on all social media platforms at Wales Radio 893. 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You can reach out to our newsroom on 0916-893-2004, any eyewitness account. I am Ayo Emmanuel Ojo. Thank you for listening. Good afternoon. God bless you.
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0: 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What's wrong with grinding? Grind till you get more. 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

And of course, when you hear my voice, you know what time it is. 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And of course, we are slicking into the mid-month already. Today's the 14th day in the month of September. And by tomorrow, you know, I'm just going to get to the mid-month already. And I know that for a lot of us, we're already looking forward to, you know, the month ending. And then waiting on to salary week and the vibes and vibes and vibes, because whether we like it or not, Dirty December is just around the corner. Yes, and soon enough, we're going to get into the end of the year. I think September has been pretty fast. You know, if you ask me, that's been going, you know, really sleek, just as Victory said in that song. Welcome to the Home Drive Mix. My name is Toluwaleke Ali, just in case at any point in time you intend to write me a check. But aside from that, you can always call me the Radio Princess. So welcome to the show. This is that mid-Monday show that helps you to, you know, vibe, to relax and let go of all of the stress that Monday naturally accumulates. And so it's going to be vibes on vibes, great conversation, beautiful, beautiful and amazing music just for you to have a great time. And of course, we begin with the tips for the week and move on to the fun question of the day, which is the part where you get to put a call through to the studio to be a part of the show. So if your day has been dull, it is definitely about to get lit right about now. So yes, welcome to the show. Again, it is the Home Drive Mix with the Radio Princess right here on Wales Radio 89.3 FM.

You know, it's actually very possible that before you were having a dull day, but right about now, your day is about to get more interesting. And of course, that is before Davido, Mayoko and Fola teaming up on that song. And that song has just been doing, you know, great. You can enter into TikTok and you see challenge left and right. And you know, it's just giving that vibe. The three of them, they deserve the award. Igwe, take the award because that song is a masterpiece, trust me. But yes, so welcome. And if you are just tuning in right about now, you are definitely on the right dial. This is the Home Drive Mix with the Radio Princess on Wales Radio 89.3 FM. And of course, like I said, it is your mid Monday show where you get to just relax, have fun, you know, do, you know, a little bit of relaxing, because I know that Mondays usually come with a whole lot of stress and too many things that you have to do. All right. But as always, we usually have two segments. The first segment is the tips for the day or for the week. You know, you can take it for the day, you can take it for the week. It's actually very important for you to hold on to. And then we get on to the fun question of the day. And today's fun question is actually a really, really funny one. But yes, when we get to that bridge, we'll cross it. But first, let us take a look at the tips for this week. And today we're going to be mentioning five everyday habits that you must stop immediately. Now, this is because presently as a country, cholera cases in Nigeria has hit about 65,000. And that means that we need to take extra precaution. Okay. Presently, Nigeria has recorded more than 65,000 cholera cases, suspected cholera cases across 35 states and 195 local government areas in 2026. And cholera spreads mainly through contaminated food and water, and especially in areas with poor sanitation. So it's very important that we take certain habits, very, very important, especially as a people that are trying to avoid, you know, that presently everybody's looking for money for food, though. We cannot afford to also be looking for money for medication. All right. So simple habits would actually help you to take off the risk of cholera. All right. So now, for those who don't know, cholera is an infection that is caused by bacteria Vibrio cholerae, which spreads when people consume food or water that is contaminated by that bacteria. And the disease can cause sudden and severe watery diarrhea, vomiting, and dehydration. Matter of fact, without quick treatment, a person can die within hours when the body loses large amounts of water and important salts. So, why some people, infected people may experience, you know, mild symptoms or maybe no symptoms at all. Sometimes some cases can be very severe, so much so that it requires urgent medical attention. All right. So the good news is that it is actually treatable, especially when it is detected early. But there are certain habits that you need to inculcate. And number one on that is drinking water without treating it first. Sometimes the fact that water looks clean doesn't mean that it is always safe. Water from wells, water from bowls, rivers, tanks, or other sources can be contaminated, especially during flooding and heavy rainfall.

All right, so like I said before, water from wells, from boreholes, rivers, tanks, or even other sources can become contaminated, especially during flooding and heavy rainfall like we've been experiencing in the past couple of days. So the Nigeria Center for Disease Control, NCDC, advised Nigerians to boil water before drinking it and store it in clean and covered containers. And for bottled water, you need to check that the seal is still intact before drinking. Okay, so don't drink water without treating it first. Number two is eating food without checking how it was prepared. We've talked about the things to look out for when you want to buy food outside. I said especially because for a lot of us, we feel like the cheaper option is for us to actually buy food rather than to cook because of the expenses, you know. But there's some certain things that you need to look out for when you even want to buy the food. So from whether it is a roadside meal or maybe food that is served at gatherings, I mean, we go to parties, we do all of those things, it is very important to check the hygiene. So eating food that was not properly cooked or has been exposed to contaminated water can increase the risk of cholera. So the NCDC advises Nigerians to ensure that your food is well cooked and try as much as possible to avoid raw fruits and vegetables unless they are washed with safe water, or maybe you peel them personally. Say, for instance, maybe oranges now. All right, so it means that even with the things that you eat, you consume, you need to be extra, extra careful. All right, now the third habit is skipping hand washing because your hands don't look dirty. For a lot of us, when we do, you know, certain things, come in contact with surfaces and so many things, just feel like, I want to eat. And if my hand is clean now, it doesn't look dirty, Jerry. If it was dirty, you know, I'll see it in my nails. My nails are so clean. You know, my hand is looking so nice. And because of that, we just let it be now. But we forget that germs cannot be seen with our physical eyes, with the ordinary eyes. We cannot see germs with our ordinary eyes. And those germs can actually cause cholera. So touching contaminated surfaces, using the toilet, and handling food without washing ends properly can actually spread infections. And not only cholera now, but other infections as well. So health officials have recommended that we need to wash our hands frequently with soap and clean running water. Okay? Wash your hands frequently with soap and clean running water. And now when that is not available, you can always use your alcohol-based hand sanitizer to, you know, ensure that you sanitize your hand. It's very important. So the fact that, yes, you look at your palm, that's why the fact that you've done something, I'm like, even I just carry this nylon. Hey, my hand is not looking this. No, look, I tear my bread chop like that. Please, it's very important that you're more careful. Okay? Now, the fourth habit would be using the environment as a toilet or dumping waste anywhere. Open defecation and poor waste disposal are the major contributors to cholera outbreaks. And I know that, you know, we go out, you go everywhere, and then you see indiscriminate dumping of refuse almost everywhere. You go around and then you see people defecating openly. All of those things are the core contributors to cholera outbreaks. Because when human waste enters water sources, especially during flooding, it can contaminate the same water that a lot of communities rely on for drinking, for cooking, and even for washing. So, the NCDC has advised Nigerians to avoid open defecation, dispose your waste properly, and maintain clean surroundings. That's actually very, very important. Okay? And finally, ignoring sudden watery diarrhea. A mistake that a lot of people make is waiting too long before seeking medical help.
cholera can cause very rapid dehydration. And when you delay treatment, it makes it worse. So as much as possible, the moments that you notice maybe sort of watery diarrhea, it's not the time that you now wait and then you say, oh, let me take this particular medication. Oh, it's just because I know what to do. If I just, you know, squeeze juice out of bitter leaf now and put a little bit of salt, that's all I need. And then I'll feel better, you know. Oh, let me just take warm water with salt and I'm good to go. Self-medication would not help. It's important to visit a healthcare facility immediately. It's very, very important. So look out for the symptoms, because again, early treatment can actually save lives. Sudden watery diarrhea, vomiting, nausea, weakness, or even signs of dehydration. All right. So when you take proper care, or when you receive proper care, deaths from cholera can be reduced to less than 1%. So ensure that you take extra care of yourself. Watch what you eat, watch what you drink, and keep your surroundings clean at all times. Remember that health is wealth. Okay, and there's a particular saying in Yoruba that goes, "Imototo lole boriamugbogbo," which means that when you're clean, that pretty much takes off every sickness that can be flying around. And as we also know, cleanliness is next to godliness. So let us take extra caution. All right. Okay. And that is all on the first segment of the show today. If you're just joining, this is the Home Drive Mix with the Radio Princess right here on Wells Radio 89.3 FM. We'll get back to music, and then when we get back, it will be time for us to get on to the fun question of the day. Don't go anywhere.

0: All right, Arcade came out from wherever I was, and then gave us that banger. That is Arcade featuring Zlatan, Baba. Welcome back. This is still the Home Drive mixed with the Radio Princess. Right here on Wales Radio 89.3 FM, your preferred host on radio. And if you're just joining, welcome to the show. We already had the tips for today where we talked about five habits that you need to inculcate, especially at this critical time where Nigeria has more increased cases of cholera. And it is time for us to get on to the fun question of the day. Drum rolls. And that's the point where you get to put a call through to the studio to be a part of the show. So, like I said before, today's the fun question is a little bit tricky, you know. And now today we're going to know those of you that don't value your friendships. Now, if I or somebody was to offer you $20 million right now, but then they say you must not talk to your best friend for the next 5 years straight with no explanation. So you can't even call your best friend and say, I'm sorry, I won't be able to talk to you for the next 5 years. Or straight up, you're just not going to talk to your best friend with no explanation. Are you taking the money or not? Remember, $20 million. It's a whole lot of money. So what are you going to choose? The friendship with your best friend or the money? Let me know. 0916-893-1000, 0915-333-4893, or 0911-333-893. If you're offered $20 million right now, but you must not talk to your best friend for the next 5 years straight, no explanation, are you taking the money or not? 0916-893-1000, 0915-333-4893, or 0911-333-893. And you can also drop your WhatsApp messages on 0915-499-893. Let's talk to this person. Hello. Hello.
1: Good evening.
0: Hi, good evening. What's your name and where are you calling from?
1: Omomi from Tipagarage.
0: Omomi from Tipagarage. How are you doing, Omomi?
1: I'm fine.
0: And how is Tipagarage? I'm very well. How's Tipagarage today?
1: We're staying good. We're staying good.
0: Okay, okay. How was your weekend, Omomi? Did you have a great time?
1: Fine, thank you.
0: Okay. That's good to know. So how is the week looking like for you?
1: You good?
0: I said, how is the week looking like for you? Oh, mommy, please call back, okay? Please call back. 0916-893-1000, 0915-333-4893, or 0911-333-893. Those are the phone lines for you to call to be a part of the show. The question is, you're offered $20 million to not talk to your best friend for the next 5 years straight. No explanation, nothing at all. You're just not going to talk to your best friend. What would you do? Hello? Please switch off your radio set. Oh, we lost that call already. Right, do well to call back. You can drop your text messages on those lines as well, or drop your WhatsApp messages on 0915-333-4893. 0915-499-893. 0915-499-893. All right, say yes. The question is that simple. Let me know. Are you choosing your friendship or, yeah, choosing money? Because, so that I wonder the kind of person that you are, Sha. Because, you know, like your brother used to say that it's money that will spoil the face of friendship. So let's see if money is enough to spoil the face of your friendship with your bestie. 0916-893-1000. 0915-333-4893 or 0911-333-3893. We'll get back to music right about now and I'll be right back.

0: All right, welcome back. That is Tricia Wright-Fuller and Ira Starr. They're still the home drive mix with the Radio Princess right here on Wales Radio 89.3 FM, your preferred wholesome radio. And the question is still, someone offers you $20 million to not talk to your best friend for 5 years straight. No explanation, nothing at all. You don't have to say, hey, I'm so sorry, darling, I will not talk to you for... You're just not talking to your best friend for 5 years. Are you taking the money or you're taking your friendship? 0916-893-1000, 0916-893-1000, or 0915-333-4893, 0915-333-4893, or 0911-333-893, 0911-333-893. And you can drop your text messages on those lines or drop your WhatsApp messages on 0915-499-893. All right, this message is from Abdulhamid. Okay, let's pick this call first. I will ask call to about to call back. So Abdulhamid says, send it to my bank. I know could get bestie before. If you had $5 million, I won't speak to my kids, Steph. Abdulhamid, why do you want to add your children to it? Even your children. Hello? Hello?
1: Hello?
0: Hello? Good afternoon. What's your name? Where are you calling from?
1: My name is Mulayo from
0: Malaysia. Oh, Mulayo, please switch off your radio set.
1: I am now.
0: Yes, I can. Welcome to the show. How are you doing, Omolayo?
1: I'm fine.
0: And how is the level this afternoon?
1: Everything's fine.
0: Okay. Omolayo, I can still hear myself on your radio. Oh, we lost Omolayo's call. Omolayo, please do well to call back. And I love your name, by the way. Okay. So, Abdulhamid said that if you had $5 million, even with his children safe, he's not going to talk to them. Wow. Wow, so let me once use money to spoil the face of even family. Okay, alright, this is from Ayobami, and it says, I have no best friend, so all the best. How do you people survive without having best friends? I mean, how do you survive? My wow. Okay, 0916-893-1000, 0915-333-4893, or 0911-333-3893. And this is from Babajide, and Babajide says, I don't get best friend again. Babajide, is it this money that made you not have best friend again? I be, you don't get best friend again. No man, no man. Because I don't get best friend again. Now, wow. Okay. Okay. So this is from Ibiyemi, and he says, but I feel that I'm part of the money bar. They will understand. No worry. Why are the funds? So imagine just send part of the money to your friend, and then the description is just hold for the next 5 years. Talk to the money for the next 5 years. You know that you're not going to hear from me. You know, well, you know, it would actually not be a bad idea when you communicate through narration, you know, credit alert narration. Every month you are sending a certain amount with narration of, hope you are fine, my darling, I'm good too. You know that every time that your best friend sees alert, he or she will know that, alafia lomoiwa. And then that's the way of communicating with your best friend. All right, let me know, 0916-893-1000, 0915-333-4893, or 0911-333-3893. All right, the question is, for $20 million, would you not speak to your best friend for the next 5 years with no explanation at all? 0916-893-1000, 0915-333-4893, or 0911-333-3893. All right, and you can drop your WhatsApp messages on 0915-499-893. All right, we lost the call. Do well to call back. So that I think we decided to do a breakdown of how much that is in Nigerian currency. That has to be a bad person. That has to be said. It's 26 billion naira. Matter of fact, it was the sea change on top. Hello.
2: Hello,
0: good afternoon. Welcome to the show. What's your name and where are you calling from?
2: This is Mr. Adeolukayode from Kuala Akpata.
0: Okay, welcome to the show, Mr. Adeolukayode. How are you doing today?
2: I'm good.
0: Okay.
2: Concerning your question.
0: Yes. I trust that you pick your friendship over money. Don't be like every other person, no.
2: The friendship. What is it giving me?
0: Ha.
2: For someone to offer me 20 million naira.
0: Dollars, actually. $20 million.
2: I will take 20 million naira.
0: Okay, even if it is in naira, you will still take it. Ha.
2: Why should I know?
0: You people do not value friendship. You people do not value friendship.
2: The friendship will continue now.
0: After 5 years.
2: After 5 years.
0: Okay. It is well. Thank you so much for calling. Okay. Is it just like if a plane takes off, they say stop over? Like, you're going to Tunisia now. You stop at Casablanca before moving on. 0915-333-4893 or 0911-333-8933. So yes, Dara Simi did a breakdown. You know, according to what naira to dollar is saying presently, that would amount to 26,513,600,000 naira. So that seems that it doesn't even care for the friendship. The friendship no concern now. 26 billion, that even have 500, over 500 million on top. And you want me to choose friendship over it? But you people, eh? You people, friendship is important. Hello?
2: Hello, it's Mr. Adeolukayode again.
0: Okay, sir.
2: 26 billion.
0: Yes.
2: No, 26 billion plus. Even if I'm a friend to Clinton's son.
0: Ha. Yeah, Bill Clinton.
2: Give me that amount.
0: Wow.
2: I mean, what do they call this man?
0: Elon Musk.
2: The current, no, the, I guess, let's say Elon Musk. His son or his daughter, can he or she give me 1 billion, let's say 1 billion.
0: Wow. Is that friendship should turn head upside down? Okay. Let's take this one from Omofoyeke. And Omofoyeke says, I'm definitely taking the money because I know get best friend. Why you know go get best friend to you alone? Why wouldn't you have a best friend? Eh? Oh, so people are choosing money over friendship. No, wow. Okay. Alright, so. If EME sent another message and then it says, I go use and build generational wealth first. What is 5 years? No, Tinubu's 4 years. We don't almost exhaust like this. So, 5 years if you not see. 5 years my joke. Okay, let's see if we can still do one or two more calls before we end the show for today. 0916-893-1000, 0915-333-4893, or 0911-333-893.

Don't panic. Whatever it is, don't buy. See, if you have a friend to all of those people that have called and texted, no panic. Nah, money. You know, I said it before that there's a saying in Yoruba that, owo lo nbojo ore je. That's what Yoruba people say. So, that'll just tell you that sometimes money can spoil the face of friendship. And I don't know why somebody's asking me, if it's you, why are you asking me? What do you want to know? I cherish my best friend. I love my best friend so much. I cherish her a lot. You know, we have shared so much together the past, over a decade. You know, so it's been so, I don't understand why is that even carrying camera? She's showing me the money again. But yes, I love my best friend so much, you know, and I care so much about her. And I know that she knows that I would always want the best for both of us, right? And what matters the most is the comfortability of the both of us until future comes. Do you understand? So I said all of that to say that I will communicate to my best friend through credit alerts for the next 5 years. Yes. See, my best friend already knows that if I say no and I choose our friendship, I know that girl, she's going to come for my head straight up. She's definitely going to say, do you even know what you're doing at all? So, I mean, 26,513,600,000 naira. That's a lot. Imagine me sending her, you know, a certain amount every month to say, my love, I'm doing good. You? And she gonna see my, okay, they said we should not talk. I'll be okay. And she's gonna see my post on Snap. Me said gonna check our story on Snap so that we both keep in touch that way. You know, the bottom line is I'm trying to secure a better future for both of us. That's the very important thing. Alright, thank you so much for being a part of the show today. It's been amazing. As always, next Monday is going to be another time. So make it a date with me again next Monday at exactly 3 p.m. on the Home Drive Mix with the Radio Princess right here on Wells Radio 89.3 FM. My name is Toluwalike Ali, the Radio Princess. Follow me across socials at I Am Radio Princess, and on X it is Radio Princess _. Until we meet again, enjoy the rest of your day and have an amazing week ahead. Bye.

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I am Adedoyin Adebayo. President Bola Tinubu has directed the Secretary to the Government of the Federation, George Akume, to ensure the release of all approved funds for regional development commissions across the country. Tinubu gave the directive at the North Central Development Commission Summit, where Akume, who represented the President, said the establishment of the commissions was part of the administration's renewed hope agenda to accelerate development across the regions. The federal government has said at least 200 new telecommunication sites will become operational before December as part of a nationwide infrastructure project expected to connect more than 20 million Nigerians currently without adequate telecom services. The Minister of Communications, Innovation and Digital Economy, Dr. Bosun Tijani, disclosed this today at the commissioning of the new headquarters of the Nigeria Data Protection Commission in Abuja. The Nigerian National Petroleum Company Limited, NNPCL, has unveiled plans to increase Nigeria's gas reserves from 215 trillion cubic feet to over 600 trillion cubic feet and raise national production to 12 billion cubic feet per day by 2030 as part of efforts to position the country as a global gas hub. The NNPCL Executive Vice President, Gas, Power and New Energy, Olalekan Ogunleye, disclosed this in a statement issued by the Chief Corporate Communications Officer, Andy Ode, today. The Commander, Presidential Guards Brigade, Brigadier General Adebisi Onosoya, has urged the Vigilante Group of Nigeria to share timely and credible intelligence with the military to help tackle insecurity. A statement released today by the BGN spokesman, Igo Akerega, said Onosoya gave the charge when the Commander General of the VGN, James Udoma, led a delegation of senior officers on a courtesy visit to the headquarters of the Presidential Guards Brigade in Abuja. Families gathered at a morgue hired of a funeral service day after a deadly school fire on 11th September in Bukavu in Eastern Democratic Republic of Congo. According to UNICEF, at least 26 children died in the blaze and the stampede that followed. Another 25 children were injured. The blaze in the city of Bukavu on Thursday began around 9 a.m. local time while the children were in lessons, triggering a desperate stampede as students struggle to escape. That's the news update. Join us again at 8 p.m. for the national news. Also remember to call or WhatsApp Wells Radio Newsroom on 091-6893-2000 for any eyewitness account. I am Adedoyin Adebayo. Thank you for listening. God bless you.

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How are you doing? Hello, my people. How are you doing? Are you feeling okay? Okay. Okay. Okay. Okay. Eba. Hey,

0: I would not feel. Not to welcome ourselves again to the parliament. To this, you say this one will be parliament. So there's a free for parliament. So there's of assembly. This one a parliament of sports. Ga. Oh yeah, welcome to sport assembly. Lori your one yeah. Share gallant. Share stand proper. 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Oh yeah, yeah, now don't catch me because my name is no change at all. Sam Adeleri. But remember, you can simply and always call me Sadeleri. On a regular level, it's my grandma, Berry, Penny Bogogoni, Kinyo, Mukanima. So you don't the house, new, you day side cab, you do a top bike, you day free station, you day market, you buy with you go child this evening. You day work out for road, or you still day work like Sadeleri. The assignment is not twisted at all, oh. Now to press on well. Let the person where they beside you feed the vibe, feed the energy, feed the entertainment, feed the gist, feed the rumor, feed the toku. We go open up, we go close up, we go discuss up, we go analyze up, we go. Abba, Raymond, what gentle be? Let us pray. Raymond, how are you? Are you fine? Have you wee wee? Have you poo poo? Have you eating? Have you? Up my you. And now powerful in you. Only Kaluku, Mumorane. Nebati, Bona boy, go call it only last. Now everybody go try breakfast. Hey, you let Bunkato Soga Gunu know in your agenda, Nita. Ma, update now. Bona boy talk, say last. Now everybody go try breakfast, man. You. Now, man, you talk for that place. You dey feel her. He said, now everybody go chop breakfast, man, yo.
1: Yeah, deep, go, deep. Remo.
0: I'm not gonna lie for you as the matter take be like this. Only Kaluku, your Romo Rabi, I saw, Borano. Wawa Kamo Rabi, goalkeeper. Oh, Jockey, need it, be on, huh? But Chelsea has to play. And one lift, no be found. He's a grass, no be found, no be penalty, he's grass. One number, could be, oh no, she down, could down, last year, Mogaraja, you down. Unless you fool your paper. Ain't but don't done, no, oh shock, you want back, huh? Anyway, now way. We go discuss matter in plenty, tama analyze it. Latori CAF Confederations Cup, Lori CAF Champions League, Lori Nigerian Premier Football League. Dori English Premier League, Gary, you pay my time, it is a plenty. Hey, man, you fancy a pele. The battery remote data. Kuba je 500. Kuba je 1000. Kuba je 2000. Koja, koja, gini. Even if na 1 million, Eko Silakpo is passing through a lot. Oh, yeah, Chief Raymond, don't you hear Oracle Pro Max? He did together with me on top of the show this wonderful evening. Ade joma agbe yin traba ye a ni gbagbe yin sangu ipi ibe yen o. Up my you. My you. O lamba yen ti pe kan si be yen. Ta ba ti ni up my you. Lord policy o ya gbe rin. My you. Wait, what up? Lord policy today, yeah. And together we go talk sports on top of this dial. Oh yeah, no time to waste time. Hey, Jack, go be Lord policy. Kale, go man, you. Lord policy, up man, you. Ma, for life, le nye wo na man, you. Ma, boy, Jack. Oh yeah, wait. Up man, you.
1: Man, you.
0: Oh yeah, no policy, greet your people, and God don't
1: see us too. I'm going to go to the house. joge ejo ma ke anybody gbe guest le gbe yin enu ma nwu o
0: o ka wa gbe guest lo ni
1: ah enu ma nwu o
0: awon to gbe guest la da
1: ah enu wu o
0: up man you
1: man you
0: you want greet people wait nje ka introduce you be star you be celebrity Raymond
2: she introduce me
0: ah ti introduce
2: oh, yeah.
0: Me
2: oh yeah ibere ote
0: yin up my you
1: my you
0: oh yeah ki awara le
2: eyin ara le mo ki gbogbo yin
0: ki lo ni to wo e fi ngbon why is your voice shaking
2: shan complain fun yin le
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2: le ki awon ara le
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2: eyin ara le mo fe ke mo pe mi wa disorganized rara mo wa very much okay sa delivery ati lo policy e wo te na wo wa e kan wo ja si ote e kan wo button down shirt ote
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2: e wo te le wo wonu kulu
0: Raymond, up my you!
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2: 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Oruko temi o yi pada Raymond Tanatana.
0: Ta lo wa un short en bi. 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
2: Oh yeah, awon ara le tori gbogbo alawo fe se won se.
0: 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Na the handle to go on top that one, Wells Radio 893 FM fan page. I want to be there to check in. Want to garanton, want to limba, want to temba sibe. They don't dead here on top Facebook where you get chance to see our face as our face is set, as our shoe is shine on top that one. And on top Facebook, as the matter be so, I don't they see my people, they don't they do waiting, they don't they show face, see. On top that one, they don't they show face on top that one. I see, Coach Timmy. Yes, we go talk about the John Vance Emmanuel League Cup in a bit. Or do Raymond, he do justice to that one for Saturday. But more do sharply because discussion plenty, analysis them plenty. All right, so it's a good evening. Saturday watching you from Oduono up Madrid. Hey, it's Ala Madrid. Taiwo Kwemi Samuel. It's a good evening. Saturday up Barcelona as Victor your media talk. Say good evening. Saturday watching you from Oduono up Madrid. Manchester United is just like network. Kilo si network. Oh yeah, Stella, Stella, Stella, la, Stella. Up man you. Your policy.
1: Man you.
0: As the matter be, Stella, tell me, fag by Ike. She says, I didn't know about Lord policy. Trust you, I enjoy your day. Oluwaye Raymond, you want to get by Mikey. How do you feel? See Old Trafford. Turn sky blue upon playing against 10 men since 23 minutes. Aye Leo, ingo singo. Aye Dori Kodo, ingo singo. Rashid, I sight with you. Rashid Davidola, I say good evening, Saturday. Chief Raymond, Tonotono, and Lord Policy. Man, you matter, don't tire me seriously. We need to disburse this team. Use the money, chop bully, and ekpa. As Coach Omotosho, yes, sir. Ogbo Agbalagbi. Coach Omotosho, I say Saturday. Good evening, Mr. Raymond Ekpa. Leo, everybody, the great Raymond. Rashid talks is a little quote, Ota Sao, Emuracio, Navier, cause this sea finish. Men are no vex. Oh, yeah, no time to check time. I want if someone says straight up, no time to check time. In case you never hear, Shooting Stars, they don't come out them from the CAF, Confederation Cup. After the 20 years wait, we don't participate, but fortunately, we don't do it in, they don't come out our hand. After we play 2-0 deficit to the team all the way from Tunisia. We did talk about S vaccine. Some people go talk S vaccine, but for English now S vaccine. Now so that one be. So whether you call them S vaccine or you call them X vaccine, you just they call one will be their language and the other one will be English. But now two goes to one on aggregate. What just you think in the Confederation score? Papa, Raymond.
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0: okay well it is what it is at the end of the day two teams they don't do anything they don't come out for the Confederations Cup and they don't come out for the Champions League well now advantage for Shooting Stars if you get chance to go again next season I'm talking about Shooting Stars.
1: Yes. Yeah. We can't write them off anyways. But
0: ni league ni Monso.
1: No Monso. I'll write them off. But the league is actually better than anything. I'll write them off. Only correct around kontun konshi. Shugon. Ele insin. 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Akoni mba en ba a lot of questions. 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Ki bobo a sit up. 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An wo lo administer. Game yellow your state. Are they even ready to face the reality on ground. Some red lati gbo correction e bi ton ti koku ninu ele kon keko lare so that won ni share for next season.
0: Ray, baba sheri. So ni chance lati pada lo next season.
2: Shooting Star ni chance.
0: Godot tie.
2: Ben idi mo pe won ni chance ni pe ta ba wo Shooting Star new coach. Most of our player and new players. So kan to adapt ki chemistry ki bond yen to wa laarin awon player o ma take time. Ko de si time rara tori league ti bere already. So loju woye ti temi ki Shooting Star lo prepare for next season. Kan ma so pe bi awon fe lo continental ni season.
0: Okay. It is what it is now. So the text say I'm more talk quickly about the Nigerian Premier Football League and just one match that I want to talk about the match we be say they never play in the last 10 years. Be continental to je si oro Shooting Stars 10 years 2 months 11 days. Taba ka ni 1 2 3 o je 3725 days. Ti ati farabale wo Lagos derby last 10 years, 2 months, 11 days, 3,725 days, laarin ati Inter Lagos. 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Hype around the team, very fantastic. Sugbon result o lo we won. Se n wo ye pe o se Inter Lagos pada e kon sese di na ni kon pada si ibi ton tin bo kon relegate ni season abi won se le pick up
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0: won ti pe shooting fun won ni manual quantitative reasoning wala won o fe
1: wala won be ni all of all your paper ko yi
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0: won si le survive
1: dem
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2: yeah won si le survive pe Sporting Lagos ilu won iyan so pe kit team kan to wa boju won je
0: Sport Lagos ti kokon lo lu won awon yan tin lu won back and blue
2: eh awon yan tin lu won newcomer ni won but gbogba la ri o city pe newcomer la won na ewo bon se bere season won so pe won padanu awon yan lu won black and blue yan o so pe mo se mama padanu lo ti season a fi pari ni nkan le change ni second round so to me chance wa fun won lati sustain.
0: All right, more come up for that one. The game wake us up today for the Euro match MPFL. Now lead now Niger Tornadoes and Plateau United 1-1 niye parisi oya papa apa kato kura wa lo so kere mo enter Facebook see our people there as who Stella Temi Fagba Ike talk say Chief Raymond na kama ote na our time kama don cash na our time be this Anthony Joshua Tadio Lutoni he say good evening bro, how was your day Mr. Raymond? Good evening no up as na coach Ige Temi Gogo Samuel Igwe my wonderful pop si pale egbon die coach Ike talk say Adelere and Raymond tonotono Lord Policy as he kwa taro Mr. Raymond don't mind my two brothers Ode Bolugba Omomora Otani Ati Sobe Olukaluko Sodi goalkeeper ni yo take your mumo radio on top this one. Oh, the ball about the Chelsea not why to me it's man you are not ready for this season with the way they approach yesterday's game. There's always another day. Stars don't win games, but team work up Gunners for life. For Emma worry, God's Gunners in them. But every last night, everybody go to breakfast. Alright, Team Money Baba Court, I cite you, say Lati, Yadofadipa Academy, Jola Shari Yoeri, I cite you to say Kweto, Inter Lagos cannot survive, according to Jola Shari talks, Inter, they go return back to where they come from, City Yato, City, Ul, no be waiting, no be sporting, no, up Inter Milan, watching you from Rome, Otilo Rome, Otikolo, your Polo, I cite you to say good evening, Tadilio, up City, Man yo, we had to follow up my you.
1: Man yo.
0: Oh, they join Warimond.
2: Emi on Shakori.
0: On Shakori. Oh yeah, Jack, no time to check time. Jabel had to read Manchester United straight up. Manchester Derby, it happened yesterday. Manchester Derby happened yesterday before, because other stories, they grand, we won't talk. Abelua, it did news. Lamine Yamal, it did news. Dembele, it did news. So plenty news matter, including Adoni Raula, itself did news. But move us start from review of the game we saw yesterday. Manchester City won the Manchester United. Ami Ayoko, Sodu, despite their player Phil Foden, we get red carded for the 23rd minute of that particular game. Now Ellen Brooks Haaland now in breaker the heart of Manchester faithful for Old Trafford, 68th minute for that game. Before we talk about the statistics or the analysis about the referee or officiating, Eja Koko wo performance Manchester United. Show I impressed by the performance United.
2: Yeah, Baba, shameful team ni Manchester United because bawo ni opponent si ma gba red card ni 23 minutes ti ni ri kankan se ti
0: e ma ja gbagbe fact wi pe ki ordinary opponent. We are talking about Manchester City.
2: 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E wo last season nigba ti Chelsea gba red card, Man U bon bad won mo le ni. 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
2: at least coach na
0: coach Timmy
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0: 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It's a good evening, boss. I hail everyone in the studio. Welcome, Oshodi John. Oluwa Damilari. Oh, yeah, on top of officiating. E ja soro tori awon kan ti reach out si bi pe Saturday e gbo agbo pe ProRef won ti so pe bye won ti so pe e je explain into sele for now we no get the gist ma explain to now. Oh, yeah, wetin happen yesterday be say leyin fese won se yen ProRef yen dabi awon professional referees body kan association yen. They come out to come analyze the game. One admit we pay error of judgment. On not poru call documents to one sent to Manchester United. One contact Man U lana. One title any error of judgment. Now, error of judgment. Show 2 months we pay boy and she go ni abi ki she go. Pro ref o so be o. Tori mo ti na nkan to so pe pro ref ni ki she go. Pro ref o so wi pe ki she go. Inti pro ref o so lele. 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
0: 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position at the moment the ball is played or touched. Now, however, Omawani offside position under this following condition. Number one, Toba interfere with play by playing the ball or touching the ball, pass the ball to a teammate or to the goalkeeper. That is, Boshegba ball, yeah. Toba interfere, pelu pe, o pass, see, o she 1-2, o jale for opponent, here. O play pelu teammate here offside near two to ba interfere pelu opponent ki tu se ball o won ti se cross si waju boya true pass ni o boya free kick ni o
2: wa disturb opponent
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2: Enzo Martinez
0: 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That's number one. Ofiendes, okay, interfering with an opponent by preventing an opponent from playing or being able to play the ball clearly. That is chances what to Jerry Pay, Tom Bagba, Tio by interfere, or she,
2: Ki Martinez
0: game, a boy, yeah. Only they might gain a body for the fact you pay, or to disturb way. Hold on, come on, they gain a, if they're not my case. Number two, challenging an opponent for the ball. It be totally she, go gun, yeah. Tori wa ti ball yen bo ati Martinez ati Fernandez awon meji no challenge ball ball yen wa pada wa jabo so when to wa ni onside initially so the offside should have been for Fernandez ball yen ododo e 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pelu opponent according to IFAB law 2 offside offense that's IFAB law 2 offside offense go ye ki se go
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0: how are you?
1: My you.
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1: 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Mm. Sorry, nko to sele lanu yen. It was a clear goal.
0: At physical.
1: It was a clear goal. Tori pe first law under 11.2 yen so pe when a player interferes with playing or touching a ball passed or touched by a teammate. Taba wo annoying thing. Ball yen kon Fernandez ara.
2: Fernandez o interfere.
1: Boko obstruct. There was no obstruction.
2: Oh,
1: obstruct. Tori pe on face keeper to rush out ni.
2: O wa leyin Martinez. Won ojo face keeper.
1: But in that situation, kan pe ball yen kan if there was a deflection ara no game yen lanu. Etun ni mo ri pe on ma mu on wa justify to ma mu won ni offside. But tori pe Haaland da duro ni. Se ba notice Haaland in sare ball free roll
0: onside lana Haaland wa
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0: another factor
1: that's the real factor to ma mu ball yen as offside but there was no contact on the pitch once the first player to touch the ball to gba ti ball yen bo elevation yen na lo gba dodo Haaland ti Haaland fi gba ball si empty net so obstruction yen ko ba je yan merin lo wa laarin obstruction nbe yen under the IFA law 11 yen ko si offside
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3: sade lere
0: yes boss
3: o ki gbogbo le o
1: yes boss
3: e ko
2: se pa le sir
3: police mo
1: yes sir
3: very inconsistent with the opportunity here.
0: Hmm.
3: Moment saw so many times. Only a crown champion, so many. But the way Thomas she put it, and every physical thing telegraph more way I want to crown champion. Sherry, or the rule, sorry, I just go to the another game. The same thing will happen. They will take another decision. Kosi or under be our lawyer no ma to law o na lo tun ma da law ro lo ju client message so awon lo awon officiating kan de jo se won ti mo nkan to fe se ni boardroom so gbogbo pe obstruct construct kini se bi at the end of the day won tu so pe kini we are sorry se won te se comment le the Chelsea and Arsenal, they won't kick it, keep out of you. She won't sunk a corny. They didn't. So, the only thing they come on the Sonic, you know, the man's awful, I want Chelsea fans. If I have the access to teams like my own Chelsea, I'm as a fool, play that of ref and VAR. So just know that 11 is playing against that team. Or 14 gone. That is with the ref, with VAR and the fans. Then we have to play us. So, because they can listen to you, they should play out with the rest. So that if the rest of them take a decision against Morgan, when you are affected, I would say Arsenal. If Arsenal has lost that penalty to Sunderland, what am I doing?
0: All right, thank you, Mr. Sunday. Make the play with him, make the play the ref on the phone line, still very much open. Hello? Coach me.
4: Law policy.
1: Yes, boss. Ekrole, sir.
4: Okay.
1: Yes, sir.
4: Mr. Raymond.
2: Ekrole, sir.
4: Raymond, I will go on for a low.
0: Up, man, you.
1: Man, you.
4: Raymond, I will low. So, this move is for you. Cherry, man, you look cool. Very so carry. He said, oh, see, oh, a lot of mistakes, but he's quite alright. So, the game is telling me, who, yeah. Inu man, be a one referee, mean that. They be, you play, but, see, I'll see, put your red card. Set on, I say, your boy, your boy. After to bare se corner fun te ba wo ti Oliver to blow fun Man U at Man City o de stage kan ko fe blow fa okun awon Man U mo o kon si awon yen sile ni pe just play on because awon to de kan ti lo 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end of the day they know ba se fun the art changes yin ni bi pe gbere ni yin
0: o da pa wa le
4: o won re wi ko kankan tin temi ri nu game an ni how you know she no matter the coach bi sare won di so a lot of players lo wa lori bench me ngba te di short one Man City duro won wo wi pe ah boya 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
0: all right sir thank you sir
4: Jesse mi mo ma so pa won leni
0: Manu lashing so up Manu.
1: Manu.
0: Thank you, Coach Ige. On top that one, as the matter be, remember first time so call come to one.
2: Yeah, and Mama saw Lori Oroti, Coach Ige. So taba wo in to shenle lo to auto ki oro man you be on nu taba wo re ka scenario yen. Am I we?
0: Moshi bo fe kasare so net ka scenario yen kawalo suri asna papa. Hello.
5: Hello. Good evening.
0: Good evening, Mauga.
5: This is number one from New York.
0: Oh, yeah, now, Bully Wonder.
5: Object in Orlando, number one.
0: What did they buy? What did they buy in there?
5: The game that they beat you.
0: One key, down low.
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0: All right, only wonder on top of that level. I just I saw the red card. Red card, yeah, situation here. Awon okolopo awon fans jade another error. We pay oh yeah, keep folding by red, keep Fernandez by yellow. The Fernandez will initiate first kick. Share agree pelu, but before then, hello. Yes, boss.
6: Yeah, good evening.
0: Good evening, Maga.
6: Rashid Damilola on the line.
0: Oh, yeah, now, brother.
6: Yeah. Sherry, all these guns make people they talk. Mom of we or Rotenino. But, Oman Kawala Rajdawalo. The truth is, go see justification from go to stand Lano. In your words now, let's okay, won't apologize. But, what excuse do they have? Using 5 minutes to check a particular go. So, why then? Aland nikan le check seku ni other communications before the goal engine to one in an offside position to interfere with Sandro Martinez even as you explain now no say nothing there pe even the goalkeeper was after Enzo Fernandez e wo distraction to Fernandez to one offside position because of course so why do the goal still have to stand. Yeah, number one, then you learn the go tennis, you don't sort of go, Bruno. See, you only speak what you know. The rule then, back that goal. Use the offside to EPL in room by Antoba man follow football, so can she, and then you play a lot. The rule then stated that in an offside position, if you are not touching, if you don't have an impact on the ball, and Bruno that they didn't even touch the ball, Antoba man will go. Ever since Crystal Palace, that same season, Elo Wodada, the same kind of goal happened. Enter position, but he did not touch the ball. And according to their rule, the goal has to stand. So, finger to order, do not change the thing. What are people saying? This goal should not have stand. Could see the application of the camp.
0: All right, thank you. Thank you, Rashid Damilola, on top of that one. Eh, we still have call here. Rebo Jali, so let's ask now.
7: Hello? Hello, sir.
0: Hello.
7: Good evening, Mr. Adele.
0: Good evening, Samuel.
7: Yes, sir. I greet you, Mr. Raymond.
2: Abura, I'm a lot of a cowboy.
8: What a I give you Lord policy, oh. I give you Lord policy.
1: Okay.
8: Yes, sir. Nkan pe mi ri si ni pe Bruno yen ika overseas experience overseas Philip Foden ni Olorun de pada mu won se ba wo boye dada o itele meji e meji lo ite o be frustrate ni Olorun de pada mu won Olorun pada mu won
0: soft
8: God move son yen
0: thank you
1: straight to the point
0: o itele meji ah ko gba yellow
2: yeah baba sheri
0: antics yen odo Diego Costa lati relaxed o je lo lana nigba to wa Chelsea
2: sheri ikan temi ro ni pe adari ayo yen lo to red card offense ni but adari ayo mi ma foju fo o ma fun ni yellow card iyen fi folding because o ma wo pe big game lele ma je kin fi red card
0: 23 minutes
2: ta ba wo lo to Bruno Fernandes lo deserve lati gba yellow card because meji lo kick Philip Foden
0: e bo da ko fe gba ball
2: baba
1: we
2: po fe gba ball o ti lose ball yen so o mo kick Philip Foden ni so o ye ki referee yen caution pelu yellow card but reaction of Philip Foden lo fa
0: ofin tutun de so wi pe e ma react
2: to ba ti raise boots okay
1: to ti sey boot
2: red card ni but being Manchester derby dey pe 23 minutes o si de fun ni yellow card
0: mo bore hello
9: good evening.
0: Eba mi yile do esile abeg let me put down the volume of your radio set.
9: Sorry.
0: So we go fit hear you wella.
9: I've switched it off, sorry.
0: All right, brother.
9: This is Raptor from Apata.
0: Hmm.
9: Sadly, the well done.
0: Yes, boss.
9: Nothing happens now. All your plans never come to pass.
0: Kila lo ma sha snap bayin simbo la tu ja si
9: se ti we had all what you say but
0: eh se mo so ni slip off
9: no worry nothing will happen to us now we are number 1 we still remain number 1
0: emorasi
9: so let me go to the issue
0: oh ya shapali we no get time my brother
9: all right the referee did a damage control for that goal because even though red card is given to Philip Foden, at least a yellow card should have been given to Enzo Fernandez. A player is already on the ground and you kick that player twice. So even though he was not given a red card, he should have been given a yellow card as a caution. Assuming Foden was wild enough, he should have been the one rolling on the floor. And because he wasn't wise enough, that was what fine. So because they wanted to compensate
0: United Man
9: City back.
0: Man City
9: at least they have a ruler they normally draw now. If you watch that then they never draw anything. They only use a boot to show that. I was even wondering what, if you even look at the Arsenal game too, the two red penalties in those games does not work. The one that was given to Sunderland and as well as the one that was given to. So what these ref are doing, they are only doing damage control when they know that they've made a particular mistake for a particular team. In order to cover up for the other team, they will just look for one thing or the other to compensate them. So the England referee, they are not consistent and they should need to go and upgrade or update themselves with all the rules and everything that has to involve in all these officiating.
0: All right, thank you, my brother. On top, that's one. On top, the red card and yellow card. Papa, Kali, Krobe. Coach, I want to.

0: why didn't Manchester United press for his win? Why didn't Manchester United score? As an award-winning coach, I don't blame my team's loss on poor officiating. Not be today, team they win, even with poor officiating.
1: Yeah, but man, you need excuse.
0: Red card, you can call
1: on Baba Kwatu. You can call on poor officiating. Man, you need like, oh, you can't win game here.
0: Okay, Ejala, sorry to ask now. Rafael, sorry, some consensus. She agree with me. The two ref, the two penalty calls, ko what here? At it is Sunderland, you, at it is Arsenal.
1: Baba, at it is Sunderland, at it is Arsenal, ko se le to what here? Because, can you play? Sunderland lo mi penalty and it has not padà wa win game yen o ma
0: do
1: e mi fun ara mi ti mi se fancy Arsenal because Arsenal ti se seju I pe kan ma padanu ife
0: se won ati to fun saka na nko
1: a ko se le to wo te te ba o Arsenal
0: se okay no policy should agree pelu e the time will long to mo gremo se fair analyze ibe yen si okay more come up for that one straight up because of time more go straight up to other sporting stories as the matter take be Usman Dembele don't come out to say oh won understand I want to jade that story pe Own chosen one loan from Ballon d'Or. She PR ni.
2: PR.
0: Abi.
2: Straight up. PR ni. Talok pesi chosen one. So one number 1 to 18. Talok pesi we.
1: Yeah, PR ni. Because ko si much time lati ma debate.
2: Talok so mpo 1 to 8. Ko si 1 to 8. Emo uke. Den bele.
0: Okay. More talk about Adoni Raola. Papa. Liverpool coach. Who talk say step backward Adoni Raola request after slow. He talk say Tabawo Liverpool. Pe one shebo she can she say that they play like team when no develop. Say that they play with steps backward. Statement to so ye she koni pa dressing room. To come out, can't talk after your game, they play draw, goalless draw against farm. So come out, can't talk, say now steps backward, now in Liverpool they do. No be statement will go divide the dressing room.
2: Definitely, that's a very.
0: Oh, sure. Could you motivate dressing room?
2: No, that's not a motivator for any dressing room. To repay what to your coach, you want to do it a step backward. That means pay. But when you purchase is to say, that means pay. You made the wrong. That means pay. You made the wrong purchases. That or you want to claim that you were called a fool, right?
0: God, Ray.
1: Yeah, Baba Sherry, my dad dressing room, Rupert, or two son.
0: She could be experienced big team, Nicole Sonsi.
1: She was a big team, Rinico. Let's play big team, because I will continue Rio Shinima. She has a quick book on she low down, be bent. Oh, my dad, I want player only best player.
2: No,
1: said to that.
0: Oh, she's somewhere going to rebound on the
1: team. And don't need Raula, too, Bashara, you're two son, you my
0: Raula, Kuroni.
1: Exactly.
0: All right, on top of that one, English Premier Football League, Leeds go play Newcastle. 8 p.m. today, while for Spanish La Liga, Villarreal go play Real Betis. That one at 8 p.m. for the Estadio de la Caramanca today. 8 p.m. Villarreal and Real Betis. For the Italian Serie A, Como wanting no Parma lost 68 minutes. Now, one go to nil. Nigba Titorio Genley, one low was 0-1. Roma no one, 67 minutes. Toba the 7:45 minutes. Ishedu, Agume Joku, Shedume Dogun. Inter go face Udinese on top that particular level. But, I just want to ask one question. Katuma Lugapa, time don't reach. For us to go more talk about Como, their performance this season, says Fabregas.
1: Team management won tin kankan o ba daru ninu setup yen won ma se dada fun igba pipe e ma gba pe ikokan Girona lati ninu Spanish La Liga won na ti gbianju nkan bi ele bo latara yi pe won o manage team yen dada won ri ipada seyin so
0: Como
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0: All right, time don't reach for us to pack our load, more go. 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
0: 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Man.

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Joe Malone once said, "Passion, creativity, and resilience are the most crucial skills in business. 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With that, I welcome you to another amazing time out on the Startup and Standout Show right here on Wales Radio, 89.3 FM, your preferred wholesome radio. And we're reaching you live from Wales Broadcasting House along Alaafi Avenue, Oluyole Estate, Ibadan. The Startup and Standout Show is a dynamic and inspiring radio program that celebrates the spirit of innovation, resilience, and bold decision-making in business and beyond. It is a show that focuses on startup founders, industry innovators, and entrepreneurs of all ages who are daring enough to take the expensive step to stand out, whether by launching something new, you know, disrupting the field, or reimagining what is possible within their profession or career. So here we host quite a number of people, from tech founders to fashion entrepreneurs to agripreneurs, digital creators as well, and even professionals pivoting into impactful ventures. The show pretty much spotlights real stories, bold ideas, and the journey behind the grind. This show pretty much helps to inspire young and coming entrepreneurs who are, you know, just starting up and they're wondering, how exactly am I going to go about it? What exactly do I need to do differently? What do I need to bring to the table differently in order to make impact in my field? So if you're just joining, welcome to the show. Once again, I welcome you to the Startup and Standout Show. My name is Toluwaleke Ali, the Radio Princess. I'm reaching you live from Wales Broadcasting House along Alaafi Avenue, Oluyole Estate, Ibadan. And you can always listen to us via our website on www.wellsradio893.com. 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

0: 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And today with me in the studio, I have the pleasure of hosting an amazing entrepreneur
1: who is a creative documentary photographer, a filmmaker, a visual content developer who uses his art to celebrate African indigenous values, cultures, people, places, arts and identity in general, to create documentaries and film projects that stimulate a pro-African audience in his audience. And he is a principal partner at a new age multimedia outfit here in Ibadan. He has made 3 short films and 1 feature film, as well as a couple of photocam video documentaries that have been screened at film festivals, on TV and social media locally and internationally. He is a 2-time Best Documentary nominee at the prestigious African Magic Viewers Choice Award, AMVCA, in the year 2018 and 2020, with Omidan Styles Defunct and Against All Odds, respectively. Omidan also won at the AERN Pride of Africa video contest. He has videos and photos screened and exhibited on platforms locally and internationally. I have the pleasure of hosting today on the Under 40 Entrepreneurs, Ayaworan HO3D, Oloye Aderemi Davies. Welcome to the show.
2: Thank you for having me. Hello, how are you?
1: I'm very well, thank you. It is indeed. The Oloye that stands out for me.
2: Like, that's just a nickname somebody gave me anyway.
1: But I can see a beat though.
2: Yeah, it's identity.
1: Okay. Identity. But, you know, of course, beats are significant to Chiefs. So I would still stick to the Oloye.
2: It's no problem.
1: To be on the show.
2: Thank you for having me. Good to be here.
1: Thank you for coming.
0: So let's delve into the conversation this evening, beginning with the first segment of the show, which is the startup journey.
1: Now, why the choice of photography though?
2: Okay. Well, I didn't start out as a photographer.
1: Okay.
2: I've been in the media space for a very long time, since 2006.
1: Wow.
2: Started with graphics design, and then later moved to sound production. I had a music studio and also delved into video editing and all that. But sometimes in 2013, I bought my first camera.
1: Wow.
2: You know, and ever since then, that has been it for me. Or just I discovered my voice with the camera, you know, because, you know, media is all about communication. You know, you have ideas, you want to communicate to people. And yes, so when I found the camera, both motion and stills, I just knew this was the media I needed to, you know, express myself to the world and to share my ideas. And since then, it's been an amazing journey.
1: Okay, so you said you've been in the media for a while. Did you study anything relating to this?
2: Nope, I did not. But of course, it runs in the family. My parents are veteran broadcasters and media professionals. They've also, you know, they did a lot in that space. And so growing up in the family, I caught the flair, but at the same time, there's also the personal interest there. You know, that's why I said, you know, I journeyed through the space. It's not like, oh, I just started on TV. I started with film and photography. I experimented different things, you know, had different experiences with, I exhausted, you know, that space as a print and a graphics person. That was my major hustle in school, you know. I was known for that, and we did that very well. We still do that actually, but then we evolved. I mean, my brand, you know, so we moved from this to this. So personally, I'm so excited with what I create on the camera.
1: Okay, so you said you didn't study anything relating to this. So I'd like to ask, what exactly did you study? What was your course of study?
2: I studied religion, and then I majored in African traditional religion.
1: Wow.
2: Both at undergraduate and my master's level.
1: Wow.
2: Yeah.
1: Okay. So now delving from the study of religion into the media. Okay. So how has it been so far? I mean, you said that you evolved. Of course, life is always evolving. Life
2: yeah.
1: is always evolving, and change is the only constant thing in life. So how easy was it for you you know, to go through all of that. Just an insight into how the journey has been. I mean, for some people, they just feel like, oh, taking pictures just has to do with you picking the camera and just, you know, snapping pictures randomly. But for some people, pictures tell stories.
2: Of course.
1: Tell, you know, gives different meanings to different people. So how has the journey been for you?
2: Okay, so as I said, you know, first of all, for me, it's about expression. What I do is art, and art generally is about communication. You can't separate that from art generally. It could be dance, it could be drama, it could be painting. It's all about communicating something. And of course, as a graphic artist, which is computer aided, but of course you're still trying to express. Yes, you do that as you do some that is work. Maybe, oh, I'm creating a design for someone, but at the same time, you could have some passionate expressions. Maybe you do an art to stimulate a consciousness about something or to bring awareness to something. It's graphic art on the computer. So moving from that also into sound, everything has always been about expression. You know, when I was a sound person, I create beats and instrumentals and music that is from my heart, trying to communicate something, you know, and I give them titles like that based on what I'm trying to express. Now, you know, I said I studied African traditional religion. Now, it's not far-fetched because my forte is in cultural space. I'm well known in that I create more content in the cultural space. And, you know, so as I said, I'm trying to stimulate a pro-African consciousness in my audience. And, you know, Nigeria and Africa in general, for years, we suffered that challenge where there was no, most of the, everything that was communicated about Africa was created by foreigners. And then there was been a widespread misconceptions about a lot of things until thank God now that we have a lot of African creators who are now voicing, who are now creating authentic stories, sharing stories about our culture, our people, our places. Yeah. And it's in the authentic way. Nobody can tell our stories like we will do, you know.
1: Yeah.
2: And that is my, that's my passion as a photographer and as a filmmaker. So yes, it's more about communicating. I want to show people that, okay, yes, there's a lot of negative information about Nigeria globally. Oh, we are known for this, we're known for that. I won't mention those things, but I believe we all know that there's a lot of negative, negative conceptions out there. Well, some are true. I mean, we wouldn't say we don't have our faults and we don't have our shortcomings as a nation, but at the same time, there's a lot of people doing amazing things, right? There are people who are doing honest and laudable work who needs to be showcased. Now, if we can tell those stories one at a time, we might gradually change the global narrative and ideas that people have about our nation. And that's what I do with my art.
1: Okay, that's actually a very good one and also very impressive.
2: Thank you very much.
1: I must commend. And now, you talked about doing music earlier, sounds, and so do you still do music?
2: Well, I will say I still do it, but it's been a long time, but I do intend to still find my way back into it. But at the same time, as a visual content creator, you do a lot of, you put in a lot of things together. So yes, I still find myself creating sounds for my work, for my documentaries, for my visuals and all that. Yes.
1: Okay.
2: But not full time like I used
1: time.
2: To.
1: Okay. So was it that you just used to create sound then, or you actually sing?
2: No, I don't sing. I'm a producer. I have a music studio. I record for people and I produce beats for, so.
1: Okay. All right. So now let's talk about, you mentioned already before that, you know, your parents, media veterans.
2: Yes.
1: So I would expect that, of course, when you chose to tour that part, they gave you the support that you
2: absolutely
1: needed.
2: Absolutely. It's I'm lucky that we come from a family where our parents are not those, how do I put it, cultural parents or parents who I never struggled with anything I did. I had absolute support, you know. And yeah, so it's been a very easy part. My parents are supportive. Of course, when I started, there's a little story, but it's not really that, oh, they didn't support the idea of you being in the arts or you being in the media. They've always supported, and they still do. My family is my number one sort of strength and inspiration.
1: Wow, that's very nice, because I know that for some parents, they would be saying, oh, I want you to be a medical doctor, and if you're not a medical doctor, to be a lawyer, and then they'll go on and on. Most of people watch a law in Europe. I said you should go and study law, and you're going about with the camera, you know, what do you want to do with that? And, you know, so many, many misconceptions about camera people. I mean, photography, entire media generally, actually. So now, let's talk about the aspect of you being a young creative. Now, has there ever been any time, you know, you were supposed to get something and then somebody says, when you're elderly people, dear, you know, people that have 10, 15, 20, 30, 40, 50 years of experience, and then you are just coming up, right? So has there ever been, you know, any event like that, that you were sidelined maybe because of age or because of years of experience? I mean, sometimes as a young graduate now, let me give an instance, you finish from school, you want to get a job, and then you see this job that you're really interested in, and then you see 10 years experience.
2: Yeah, of course.
1: And you're like, where should I start coming from?
2: Well, I don't think I ever had that challenge. Maybe I'm not aware. Maybe some people discriminated me with that, but not that I faced that. And I feel everything starts from the mind. I've never been in that space where I've struggled to believe in myself, irrespective of my age or my social strata. I've never struggled. I've always had that confidence. And of course, you know, as I said, growing up in a family where your parents elite and they're supportive, and we were lucky that our parents took us through the journey. There was never a part of their journey in the media that we, as long as we were old enough to understand, we were part of it. And so that built a lot of confidence in us growing up. I was immediately I left secondary school, I started, you know, trying to find my way and navigate my way in the media space, trying to hustle for jobs and also go out there to bid for opportunities. So I've never had that part. Of course, as I said, people may feel, oh, you're young, but I feel it's also your confidence and you knowing what you carry, who you are. Now, I started very early. Right? I started very, very early. So I won't even call myself young anymore now, because I'm close to the age where many opportunities will tell you below this age. Mm-hmm. So I'm close to that age now. So I won't say I'm young anymore. You know, years back, I used to be like, when I see that limit, I'm like, I'm still, but now I'm like, oh, it's the reality is there now. In the arts fair where there are open calls for opportunities. They just put it, for artists, young artists at this age and below. I'm not going to say, but I'm very close to that age now. So, but I'm actually at that age now. So I know I'm no longer young, but I feel like I explored and I was never limited by age. I've never been limited by the age. Because as I said, background, you know, family, your brothers, what do they say to you? What do they make you feel? As a young child, my dad would support me. You know, tell me why there's a new store, there's a new eatery opening. I want us to, we can do ads for them now. We can do, and okay, no problem. I'll go, I'll find out. I'll come back to him. He will help me brood the jingles, do anything. He'll support me and I'll go and interact with people that are older than me, you know. Then, as I said, we're not that cultural family. I feel like a lot of people, maybe I'm forward, call it for, but I engage adults confidently. I engage adults. If I see people talking about something that I'm interested in, even though they may be older, I would join in respectfully, you know, with the angle of seeking knowledge. Not like, and even the one I know, I tried, okay, this is what I know about this. Now correct me if I'm having wrong expression. But you know, people grow, raise children to feel intimidated. Oh, no, I'm not fan of CB, talk about in sorrow. Don't talk
1: when adults
2: are talking. Those things have a way of limiting the psyche. I never grew up in that home. So my father will sit you down and you chat. He will share his ideas with you, no matter how young you are, and he will expect you to give him, you know, reasonable criticisms, and we trash it out. So
1: briefly now, because we don't have too much time
2: anymore,
1: let's talk about some of the challenges that you've had to go through while, you know, trying to navigate and also explore this industry.
2: Well, I know if you sit anybody down, maybe an entrepreneur or creator, we all know that working the terrain where we are called Nigeria has its natural shortcomings that everybody will face, you know, power, then in this part of the world, there's still little appreciation for arts and for the creatives. Though things are getting better now, and it's a very good time to be a creator, as long as you have great ideas. But when I started, there was a little appreciation for that. There were hardly any platforms to celebrate your work or to showcase your work. You have to create and then find the opportunities. So those were challenges. And sometimes finance is, you know, sometimes you want to create a body of work, you are working on a project, and definitely there's nothing that comes so easy without finance. You know, you are the main raw material. Your brain is your raw material. Your camera is your raw material. But at the same time, you still need resources to move, mobility, to get to people. Mm-hmm. And then as a storyteller, somebody trying to focus on people, that's another challenge. You know, people are not willing to share their experiences. You have to wind them, give them the confidence that no, it's not for a derogatory problem. You are not going for a derogatory purpose. You are not, you know, showing their story to the world to paint them negatively. It's just for people to learn from.

0: in. All right, you're still listening to the Startup and Standout Show right here on Wales Radio 89.3 FM, your preferred wholesome radio. And I have the honor to have with me in the studio this evening,
1: Oloye Adiremi Davis. Okay, so now.
0: So let's get on now to the second segment of the show, which is the standout moment.
1: Now, quickly, let's talk about one. Of course, you had nominations, AMVCA nominations 2018, 2020. You know, your documentary has also won an award. Now, tell us one unforgettable success story.
2: I think that will be my first nomination.
1: Okay.
2: At the AMVCA.
1: Briefly, let's hear it.
2: Okay, so as a creator, I've always wanted the AMVCAs, you know, when I started. And then when I knew, oh, there's a documentary platform, which is more of my, which is my forte. So I just felt I created that work and I thought I should submit it. I had some challenges, you know, trying to submit. It was an amazing story, actually. I don't know if I have the time to go into that, but the major thing is the first, I was watching on TV and I saw my name. I screamed.
1: You were so, the excitement I can relate.
2: I screamed like, wow. And that was my first attempt even submitting a work.
1: Wow.
2: So, and I saw my name. My brother was like, what happened? I said, man, I got a nomination. Wow. So that was, that's one I'll never forget.
1: That's
2: I remember
1: nice.
2: How I was watching
1: and
2: I screamed. I can never forget that. I remember how it.
1: Okay. All right. That's nice. Like I said before, we don't have too much time anymore.
2: Problem.
1: But yes, quickly, maybe in like 30 seconds, where do you draw your inspiration from? Before you now, of course, talk to upcoming creatives who want to be like you.
2: My major inspiration is my society. There's a lot happening around and culture, places. These are things I create works on. Those are my inspiration. I go to a place and Nigeria is a very beautiful place, you know, especially if you travel a lot. Nigeria is a beautiful place. It's, you see different things that excite you and we have cultures that are very amazing. So we can't exhaust those things.
1: Okay.
2: And yeah, they're always inspiring.
0: All right. Now to the final segment of the show, which is the Startup 101.
1: So yes, so quickly your message to up and coming creatives.
2: Don't give up easily. May not start out easy and just keep doing it. And then you don't wait for opportunities to come. Go out there and create opportunities for yourself. You know, as I said, my first thing at VCA, I felt, oh, if I didn't push it out there, I wouldn't get it.
1: Yeah.
2: It was a simple work. I created it in a simple way, but I believed in the work and I tried to push it out there to find that opportunity. And then it came. The AMVCA will not come and meet my work.
1: You have
2: in
1: to.
2: My archives, in my computer, until you put it out there. So create opportunities for yourself. Don't feel less of yourself. No matter how simple that work is, push it. It may just be what somebody needs out there.
1: Okay, thank you so much. I've had the pleasure of hosting today
0: on the Startup and Standout Show,
1: a creative documentary photographer, filmmaker and visual content developer, Oloye Adiremi Davis. Thank you so much for coming on the show.
2: Thank you for having me. It's a great opportunity and I really appreciate it.
0: All right, and until next time again, when you get to join me on the Startup and Standout Show, right here on Wales Radio 89.3 FM with another entrepreneur who is taking giant strides in their various fields. My name
1: 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And just as Ayawara said, please ensure that don't close yourself to opportunities. Put yourself out there and just try it. You never can tell who might need that work. 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
0: Welcome back. Last week, part 4 of the series, Marriage is Sweet, Effective Communication and Conflict Resolution in Sweet Marriages, came to an end. And once again, Pastor Sarah taught us so much. Let's share a few of the points she made. She said, communication is the foundation and heartbeat of a strong marriage. Love may bring couples together, but communication helps keep them together. A sweet marriage isn't one without disagreements. It's one where couples know how to talk, listen, and respond with love, honesty, wisdom, and respect. She went on to say, communication is not about winning arguments. It's about protecting the relationship. Remember, words are powerful. They can give life or cause harm. Avoid insults, threats, generalizations, and hurtful words. Attack the problem, not the person. And make your home a no trespassing zone for the word divorce. When resolving conflicts, be intentional about kindness, closeness, and prayer. She also told us how we'll know when communication is working. Love deepens, friendship deepens, trust and understanding grow, peace and unity increase, conflicts are better resolved, children enjoy a peaceful home, and God is glorified. She cautioned us to watch out for communication killers: criticism, defensiveness, and argumentative spirit. A sweet marriage is built one conversation at a time. Moving on, part 5 of Marriage is Sweet begins today, and Pastor Sarah is talking money. Finance. Can money make or break a marriage? Did I hear you say, is that a question? Okay, come close and listen as Pastor Sarah teaches us about finance and shares 10 principles for managing money wisely in a sweet marriage. Stay tuned.
2: Genesis chapter 2 verse 24. Therefore, a man shall leave his father and mother and be joined to his wife, and they shall become one flesh. This is the foundation of a good marriage. Living, cleaving, and sticking together. Being one in everything. If you agree to that, all your problems will be solved. You will have, of course, challenges from outside, but from within you, you will solve every problem. That is the basis for a strong marriage. It's living and cleaving. God the Father, the Son, the Holy Spirit, they have complete agreement. The three are one. So being one in spirit, in soul, and body. Being one in everything. If you can agree to this, nothing will stop your marriage from being strong and sweet. If you can agree that there is no part of your lives you will hide from the other, you will have a strong marriage. Amos chapter 3 verse 3. Can two walk together unless they are agreed? New Living Translation. Can two people walk together without agreeing on the direction? These are the foundations we must walk on and live in as couples. That the two of you must face one direction, must agree on the same thing, must agree to face one purpose. So you cleave to your wife, you become one. The two of you agree on being one. Two of your finances together are better than one. If the husband agrees for the wife to keep the salary, that is the agreement. The best is you put your money together and spend it together. Two are better than one. You will have more for your labor. Both of your finances are better off together than each of you spending your own money separately. I can tell you as a man or a woman who has done things by yourself. You have lost some money that you can't even tell your husband and you can't tell your wife. You have made some terrible mistakes. In fact, it's better to make the mistake together so you comfort each other. But there are certain mistakes you make alone because you're taking a decision alone that you suffer a lot. And that is why we are drinking high blood pressure medicine. It's a lot of pressures. The ones that society is putting on us and the ones we are generating for ourselves. And if the two of us share the problem, we are better off. It's 50-50 versus you carrying the 100. So scriptures have told us how to live. If you are a lawyer and you have a law firm, your wife must know what you are doing in that law firm. She must know the workings of it so that when you die, your wife can run that organization even without being a lawyer because you worked on everything together. If you are a doctor, you have a clinic or a hospital, your wife should be in that clinic. She should know what is happening. She should know how it operates so that even when you are not there, she can keep that hospital running. I don't care what you are doing, no. Let your husband be in on it. Whatever you are doing, no. Let your wife be in on it. You say, I'm an engineer. My wife is a pharmacist. Let her know what is happening in the power thing. So that when you are gone or when any of you is gone, you can run whatever the other person was doing. It doesn't have to stop or die because somebody dies. It can actually go to a higher level because you involve the person. 1 Timothy chapter 6, verse 6 to 10. Now godliness with contentment is great gain. For we brought nothing into this world, and it is certain we can carry nothing out. And having food and clothing, with these we shall be content. But those who desire to be rich fall into temptation and a snare, and into many foolish and harmful lusts, which drown men in destruction and perdition. For the love of money is a root of all kinds of evil, for which some have strayed from the faith in their greediness and pierced themselves through with many sorrows. Verse 17. Command those who are rich in this present age not to be haughty, not to trust in uncertain riches, but in the living God. Not in the dead God, in the living God, who gives us richly all things to enjoy. Let them do good, that they may be rich in good works, ready to give, willing to share, storing up for themselves a good foundation for the time to come, that they may lay hold on eternal life. So these are the principles of finances in the kingdom of God. Contentment is a great gain. Not contentment, not comfortable with where you are, but contented where you are right now as you keep moving. You are content where you are at every point. It is a lack of contentment that makes you go to loan sharks. You didn't have money before, you are borrowing from them. Where are you going to get to pay? It is better to beg than to borrow. Please hear me. It is better to ask 10 people than to borrow. The Bible says that the child of God should not borrow. You should be the lender. So whenever you are borrowing, you are living beyond your means and before God's time for you. So contentment is a great gain. We brought nothing, we are taking out nothing. This generation, our generation, is a money-driven generation, especially Nigerians. Money, money, money, money, money. To where we don't even have shame anymore. Money has pierced our conscience, morality to hell, anything. We don't care, we just want money. The Bible says such a drive will cause you into diverse temptations and you will pierce your heart. If the Bible says it, it is happening. So those of you who are struggling, so money, money, money, money, and you don't want to hear what. I used to have a friend, every time he would be calculating on the labs, day and night. I'm saying, come, this is your blackboard, it will tear now. I said, no, you can't live like that. We brought nothing into this world. I have never seen anybody buried with their gold, with their treasure, with their money. And we don't learn. We will see these things happening, and then we will continue. I see somebody's driving us. Now, I'm not saying you should be lazy about money. However, I'm saying it cannot be your focus. It cannot be your motivation, it cannot be your drive. It should not be what wakes you up in the morning. It should be the will of God and the word of God that drives you. Not money, not the desire for money. Anybody who is chasing money, money will pierce you. Money will take you away from God. Money will disorganize you yourself. And so contentment is a great gain. There are some of you now, your mind is whining about that person that owes you that 5,000, that 50,000, that 5 million. Day and night, you wake up with the person in your mind. You go to bed with the person. You are going to die before your time. And you know, as that person is owing you 5 million, God has given you 25 million. But your mind is still doggone on this 5 million. And those of you who have money, the Bible says you should give it freely. Money is an amplifier. If you are not content now, you will not be when you have money. If you are not faithful with 10,000 naira, you will not be faithful with 10 million. And what God is saying is that money is even not as important as spiritual gifts. So if you are not faithful in these material things, Who will give you spiritual things? Who will commit serious things? But let me bring it to where you are. If you are not faithful in the cleaning jobs you are in now, who is going to make you a director? If you are not giving 100% now, nobody will give you more. There are some of you, you are smarter than God. No, I cannot give my money to church. Who told you are giving your money to church? It's a requirement by God. So if you are not faithful in your tithing, who is going to give you more than what you have now? So in order for you

0: have now. Be faithful in what you have now. Rejoice with who you are now and where you are now. Be faithful and God will see your faithfulness and promote you. Put your eyes down from coveting big things and concentrate on being and doing your best with what you have now. Whatever you are doing with the little you have now is what you will do with the more, because money amplifies. Honor the Lord with your wealth and all you have, with your possessions. Tithe and offering is non-negotiable. That is the basic. If you are failing in tithe and offering, you have failed. You fail in first fruit, you are failing. You fail in giving to the Lord your possessions, you are failing. You fail in giving your parlor, you have failed. Fail in giving your space for God to use, for people to be saved, people to be prayed for, people to be healed every Sunday, every Thursday, every Wednesday, whenever they meet in your group. You fail to give your house, you are failing. Honor the Lord with all your possessions, your car, your jewelry, any and every. It belongs to God.
1: Want to go higher? You just heard it. Start by being faithful with what you have now. God sees when you are faithful and He knows how to promote you. Part 5 of the series, Marriage is Sweet. Finance in a Sweet Marriage, will continue tomorrow. 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
1: 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Moving forward with Pastor Sarah will continue tomorrow, same time on this station. 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

Tinubu orders a release of funds to regional commissions. Federal government targets 200 new telecom sites before December. And NGAM adjusts 2027 UTME schedule over safety logistic concerns. And the Oyo State government vows to flush out bandits from old Oyo Park. Those are the headlines. Now the news in details.

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Here is the national news on Wales Radio, 89.3 FM, your preferred awesome radio. We are reaching you live from Wales Broadcasting House along Alaafin Avenue, Oluyole Estate, Ibadan. I am Kunle Olowu. First, the headlines.

On the news this evening, President Bola Tinubu has directed the Secretary to the Government of the Federation, George Akume, to ensure the release of all funds approved for the regional commissions. Tinubu gave the directive today at the North Central Development Commission Summit, themed the Great Leap Forward, a 20-year economic infrastructure and social development plan for the North Central region. Akume, who represented the president at the summit, said the creation of regional development commissions was part of the administration's renewed hope agenda to accelerate development across the country. The president, however, said the commission should not rely solely on government funding, urging them to explore public-private partnership, donor funding, and development financing for transformative projects. He said the commission were expected to focus on major projects in rail, air transportation, industrialization, security, investment, human capital, development, and education and health.

Also in the news, President Bola Tinubu has approved the allocation of property recovered by the Economic and Financial Crimes Commission to the Nigerian Data Protection Commission as its new headquarters. The Minister of Communication, Innovation and Digital Economy, Dr. Bosun Tijani, disclosed this today during the commissioning of the facility in Abuja. Tijani said the property was handed to the commission after it complained that its growing responsibility and international profile were not matched by a befitting permanent office. He described the conversion of the recovered property into a government facility as an example of returning recovered assets to productive use.

And also, the federal government has said at least 200 new telecommunication sites will become operational before December as part of a nationwide infrastructure project expected to connect more than 20 million Nigerians currently without adequate telecom service. The Minister of Communications, Innovation and Digital Economy, Dr. Bosunti Jani, disclosed this today at the commissioning of the new headquarters of the Nigerian Data Protection Commission in Abuja. Tijani said the site were part of the government's plan to deploy 3,700 communications tower across the country, particularly in underserved and unserved communities. He explained that each tower would provide connectivity to communities with between 5,000 and 10,000 residents, putting the potential reach of the entire project at more than 20 million people. According to him, the project followed a directive from Bola Tinubu to extend telecommunications service to communities that remain disconnected from the country's digital infrastructure.

Also in the news this evening, the Joint Admission and Matriculation Board, JAMB, has adjusted the arrival and examination time for candidates participating in the first session of the 2027 Unified Tertiary Matriculation Examination, UTME. Under the revised schedule, candidates are now expected to arrive at their designated computer-based test center at 7:30 a.m. instead of the previously scheduled 6:30 a.m. The examination will commence at 8:30 a.m. and end at 10:30 a.m. The board announced the adjustment in its weekly bulletin released in Abuja, saying the decision was aimed at addressing safety and logistical concerns associated with every early morning travel by candidates. JAMB said the concerns were particularly relevant to candidates who traveled considerable distance to their destination and may have to leave home before dawn.

In Oyo State, the state government of Oyo has vowed not to allow bandits to turn the vast old Oyo National Park Forest Reserve into a sanctuary for criminal activities, warning residents, traditional rulers, and illegal miners against aiding and providing cover for suspected terrorists. The government also warned that anyone found harboring or supporting bandits would face the full weight of the law as it moved to strengthen security following an attack on an Operation Bust base along the Igbeti Igbo Road in Olorunsogun local government area. The Deputy Governor, Barrister Bayo Lawal, gave the warning during an assessment tour of the security base, which was reportedly attacked by suspected bandits at about 5 a.m. yesterday. Lawal, who said the attack was repelled by security personnel, disclosed that no life was lost, although the building housing the troops and an operational vehicle were set ablaze during the encounter. The deputy governor said the state government was determined to prevent criminal elements from establishing a foothold in the forest reserve, stressing that the protection of the area required the collective efforts of residents, traditional institutions, and the security agencies. Meanwhile, the All Progressive Congress, APC, in Oyo State has strongly condemned the attack by suspected bandits on an open Operation Bust base in Igbeti Igbo Road on Sunday, that's yesterday, saying the incidents raised a lot of questions on the whereabouts and functionality of the multi-billion naira surveillance aircraft recently purchased by the administration of Governor Seyi Makinde. The gunmen were said to have operated for more than one full hour without repellents in the same axis where Governor Makinde claimed to have sighted the base station for the two security aircraft. The state government had last month claimed to have received and deployed the aircraft for security surveillance purposes. Operation Bust is a joint security outfit consisting of men of the Nigerian Security and Civil Defense Corps and the Nigerian Army. And that is it on the national news, but before we end the news, here are the highlights. President Bola Tinubu has directed the Secretary to the Government of the Federation, George Akume, to ensure the release of all funds approved for the Regional Commission. Also in the news, we said the federal government has said that at least 200 new telecommunication sites will become operational before December as part of a nationwide infrastructure project expected to connect more than 20 million Nigerians currently without adequate telecom service. We also reported that the Joint Admission and Matriculation Board, JAMB, has adjusted the arrival and examination time for candidates participating in the first session of the 2027 Unified Tertiary Matriculation Examination, UTME. Also, we said the Oyo State Government has vowed not to allow bandits to turn the vast old Oyo National Park Forest Reserve into a sanctuary for criminal activities, warning residents, traditional rulers, and illegal miners against aiding or providing cover for suspected terrorists. The bulletin was compiled, edited, and delivered by Kunle Olowo. 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
1: 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With Sam Adeliri. 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

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Yeah, ikani kan gbagbọ magbe was radio 89.3 fm ile to kun fun ogbon to kun fun imo to de tun kun fun oye yes ke oruko mi o yi pada Sam Adelere, but remember you can simply and always call me Adelere. 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

You ready? I got my friend, you say what?

Samantha! And then it's in the news, it's your land, you know.

Baba, Baba, Baba, Baba, Baba, Baba, Baba, Baba, Baba, Baba, Baba, Baba, Baba, Baba, Baba, Baba, Baba, Baba, Baba, Baba, Baba, Baba, Baba, Baba, Baba, Baba, Baba, Baba, Baba, Baba, Baba, Baba, Baba, 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

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And you remember that we're reaching you from Oluyole Estate, Ibadan. How are you? Has your weekend been? How was work? Let me put it like that. Depending on wherever it is you're listening to us, are you at home? Are you preparing to go to work? Because you need to understand that people listen to us all over the world. So I'm trying my best to not just reach out to people within my geographical space, which is Ibadan or your state, Nigeria. I'm also trying to reach out to everyone. But how are you doing? Wherever it is you're listening to us from, online via radio directories, on your radio, on your way to work, back from work, on your bed. 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Let me first start by apologizing to my listeners. I've been off for maybe 1 or 2 weeks now, and it's been due to some factors beyond my control. Let me put it like that. And I apologize again. So for those just listening to us, the program is Talk to Me on World Radio 89.3 FM, a program whereby we listen to people, we don't judge. We just listen to you. We allow you a vent. We allow you to talk. We allow you to express your mind and have that mind that you have a radio body that listens to you and does not give you that mind of, okay, if I tell this person, okay, how am I sure it's not going to go and tell my mom or tell my cousin or tell my brother. Nah. Talk to Me is that program. And guess what? You can talk to us either via call or you can send a message on WhatsApp. I will be calling out the lines. You could send either a WhatsApp message to, strictly WhatsApp, or you could call live on the program. And you talk to me. You talk to me. And for those just tuning in for the first time, the concept of talk to me is that you can share whatever it is you're going through, whatever it is you're going through. And we have three basic house rules, just three, nothing. So don't right now, because I know a chunk of the people listening to me, they are probably either on their bed or about to relax, just about to sleep. But so believe you me, you don't need anything to stress you. So Talk to Me is broken down to just two basic segments. So from 10:30 to 12 midnight, you're stuck with me. Let me just put it like that. You're stuck with me. So 10:30 to 12 midnight, Talk to Me has two segments. So what's the first segment, which we are on right now? The first segment is just whereby we listen to good music, just very good music, nothing to add to the Monday blues. Yeah, and I know, especially right now, school just resumed in this part of the world, in Ibadan, if you're in Ibadan, well, in Nigeria, technically. So if you're in Ibadan, school just resumed. So I don't want to say I feel as a parent myself, I know what every, well, even if you're not a parent, let me take that, yeah. If you're not a parent, there's one way or the other, it will affect you. So even if you're single, you must have probably noticed traffic must be increased at wherever it is you are, Ibadan, Lagos, wherever it is. There are more people on the road. The people that used to be there don't, like this morning, this morning was a bit hectic, but anyways, I guess that is life. Life has to go on. Now, so what are the two sections? Is the first section is what I said, just listen to good music for like 30 minutes plus, give or take. After that,
then we would let the studio lines open for either a WhatsApp message for you, for those that are shy, you don't want to talk, or you can call. You can call live. You can call, and when you call, I would be here to pick your call to talk to me about basically anything. So what do I mean by anything? Anything in the sense that you could talk about marital issues. You could talk about work issues. You could talk about family issues. You could talk about personal issues. Now, here's the kicker. The sweet part with talk to me is that we have house rules. Yeah, there are house rules that, just in case you're just joining us, the house rules you must follow. And the house rules to follow, just three basic house rules. The first rule, in no particular order, let me just put that, as I said, I believe you me, I, at this time of the day, I really don't want to stress anybody mentally. So you're not thinking, oh, he said this, oh, did he say that, oh, did he say this? No. So the first one, in no particular order, as I said, if you want to talk to me via call, when you call, if you want to identify yourself, fine. If you don't, you want to remain anonymous, that's good, that's fantastic. The second house rule is you talk to me. So as I said, about anything. Oh, I've been going through this, I've been going through that, this and such and such. While the third part is after you're done talking to me, you've told me, okay, I've been to hell and back, I've gone through the valley of the shadow of death, and I came out unscathed. Oh, great, fantastic. There has to be something you're grateful for. Yeah, something. There has to be something. What am I grateful for? So the concept of talk to me is that we don't just want you to just see life from a negative standpoint of, okay, I went through this, I went through this, I went through this. Take your time. Believe you me, if you search long enough, you would see one thing that you're grateful for. And that's just the third house rule. And whatever it is you're grateful for, don't go too far. As I said, please understand that talk to me. I am not here to stress anybody, especially at this time of the night. Oh, believe you me. No. I'm not. Umbano. I'm not for this. Sorry. I mean, like, I am not here to stress anyone. So if you listen, if all you need is one thing you're grateful for over this past week. That is this past week that just left. Yeah. Maybe before resumption. Okay. Are you grateful for you were able to get school fees together? Even if you haven't, maybe you were able to pay for your child's uniform. I know the struggles everybody must be, but after maybe, well, let me leave that. I guess I'm talking from a parent's angle. But what am I saying? As I said, there's no one currently in Nigeria that would not feel the bit of, okay, schools have just resumed. You have to. It touches one person directly or indirectly. So maybe that's why I'm able to, aside from being a parent, I'm able to relate with that example. Please, Gen Z's, please pardon me, Biko. If you are still awake, please pardon me. So the program again is Talk to Me with Toby Obuaje. So basically, that's just the intro. I'll be taking a music break right now. And as I said, we would take, listen to good music before I call, the studio lines, whereby you can call or send a WhatsApp message. I have WhatsApp messages, but I would want to give people a chance to send new messages. I would try and take within the time frame, whatever message I can take or calls I can take. So the program again is Talk to Me. You're welcome again. My name is Toby Uwaji, and we are stuck together till 12 midnight.

0: 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Talk to Me is a program whereby we have real people talk on real life issues, real matters, things that actually matters to them. And I know, as I said earlier, that resumption is an example of issues to talk about. I'm sure when we have the phone lines open, which I'll be calling in a minute, I'm sure people would have things to talk about and things that they are also grateful for. Because Talk to Me on World Radio is your number one family radio, your number one wholesome radio. And as the little ones are sleeping, I want to hear what people have to say. So if, in case you're shy to talk, that's fine. And if you want to talk, I'm here to listen. And remember, just let me run down the three house rules. Simple, in no particular order. So as I said, if you want to identify yourself, just call, say your name, wherever it is you're calling, where you're calling from. That's fine. And if you don't want to, if you want to remain anonymous, that's fine as well. Well, the second thing is, you tell me what challenge you're going through, whatever it is you're going through. And as I said, it could be anything. Remember, I'm here to listen, not here to listen to George. I'm here to give you what they call empathic listening. Someone you can talk to. Yeah, and without having the fear of knowing, I would judge you and I would tell someone else, no, your secret is safe with me. Yes, let's put it like that. Well, the third thing is, what are you grateful for? Despite whatever it is you've just told me. So think about your life for the past 1 week and just think, okay, I'm grateful for just one thing. As I said, don't go too far. Just one thing. What I'm okay. Despite this, as I always say, this too shall pass. So the studio lines, real quick, you can start calling because we are on the second segment of Talk to Me. The first line is 0916-893-1000. The second line is 0915-333-4883. The third line, 0911-333-3893. So for those that didn't get it the first time, let me try and take it slowly. 0916-893-1000. 0916-893-1000. Second line is 0915-333, that is three in three places, 4893. While the third line is 0911-333-3893. Yes, and that's for those that want to talk. The studio lines are currently, they are open if you want to call. But for those that feel, okay, you know what, I can't talk, I'd rather type. Because I know our generation right now, some prefer typing or sending messages. The line I'm about to call right now is strictly for WhatsApp message. Whatever WhatsApp message you send, even if I don't take it on this episode, I likely will take it on the next episode. Yes, so, but that line is 080-350-93394. I'll take that again. 080-350-93394. Because I've realized that our response seems to come more on WhatsApp. It's like people nowadays, well, I'm not really sure why that is, or maybe it's the time of the night. But either ways, we are giving you all options to vent, to talk, to relate to someone. You feel, okay, this person can listen to me, this person won't judge me, this person won't go and tell my mom, or won't tell my cousin or my sister or my, do you understand? Let me take that line again. That's zero, and recall, Also, you can send a message to that number even after the show, because the concept is once I have your story, as I said, I don't necessarily have to take time. We don't have enough time. Time would fail me to take everyone's story. But if I don't take it today, I would likely take it another time. Remember to follow us on Facebook Live. We are currently on Facebook Live right now at Wealth Radio 893 FM fan page. 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The program, for those of you just tuning in or just joining us, is Talk to Me with Toby Owoaji. And I believe the ground rules has been laid. So while we're expecting calls right now, we would be taking another musical break. Stick around. We'll be right back.
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0: 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Let me call the studio lines again just before I take. We already have messages on WhatsApp, which I will be taking one. To bell the cart right now. So the studio line is 0916-893-1000. Just before I take the next message we have on WhatsApp. The second line is 0915-333-4893. The third line is 0911-333-8893. And for strictly WhatsApp, let me say that again. Strictly WhatsApp, please do not call. Ejo biko, biko no. Please don't call. Strictly WhatsApp. And as I said, feel free to send the message either right now or after, depending on how you want to say your story. The WhatsApp number is 080-350-93394. I take that again, 080-350-93394. Just in case you're just tuning in, the program is Talk to Me with Toby Uwaje on World Radio 89.3 FM, where we discuss real life issues, real life things, basically. Let me just put it like that. And as I said, if you want to call, you can call. Let's talk family issues, work issues, life issues. I listen, I don't judge. Wherever it is that if you feel like I can advise you, I can advise you. But just be sure that you have someone you can be vulnerable with, someone you can talk to, especially at this time of the night. Obviously, the little ones are asleep. So real quick, let me bell the cart before we take another musical break. So the first person here is BC. BC is her name. She decided to identify herself on WhatsApp. So we have the message on WhatsApp. And her name is BC. And BC, she started on the note of, I guess BC is, she's a mother, actually, a mother of three. And from what I can read here, she just wrote here that she's grateful to God for a successful resumption. In fact, I don't want to say BC has... Well, as I said, there's no particular order in which you could comment on the program. Our message is more of a grateful type of message. So she said, I'm grateful to God for resumption and provision of resources for three of my children. BC, we are also grateful to God for all that. I guess that message is rather loaded. It's rather loaded. And I guess everyone listening right now that is a parent would be able to relate to that. And, yes, sorry, let me see if I can take one more before I go on another musical break. Okay, we have a bio here. Now, so bio here is stating that, well, he identified himself as bio. Bio is stating here that he has a challenge currently at his place of work and is not being able to surmount it. He didn't go too much into detail, and that's the concept of Talk to Me. If you want to reveal everything, fine. If you don't want to, if you want to leave it encrypted, but well, the concept is at least you have been able to share it with someone. So he said he has a certain challenge. It's quite short. That's why I'm just going through it, because I'm expecting the phone lines to either ring But if not, if I get any other message, I guess I'll take that. So Bio just said he has a challenge that he's not been able to surmount at work. But the good part for me is he now ended it with the gratitude bit. And the gratitude bit here that Bio wrote is he is grateful he even has a job. And for me, that is still the concept of talk to me. That is still the concept of talk to me. At least, no matter, shout out to Bio, whatever it is you're going through, I pray to God it will guide you. Let me just put it like that. Since it's not, if you went into details now, I would have been able to say such and such, but whatever it is you're going through, just hang in there, hang in there. There's, God has his ways of doing things, and I like the angle you're also taking it from, that you are grateful to God you even have a job. Because believe you me, if you go out there right now, go and check how many people are jobless right now. That's, you see that job that you have, no matter how tiny you think your pay is, believe you me, that is someone's prayer point. Let me just put it like that, not to go too spiritual. That is, you can wake up and, oh God, I'm going to work today. What's going on? Why do I have to go to this job? And there's someone in the house that is fasting, that is praying, that is sowing seed, that is saying, God, this job, just give me this one. And it's quite easy to get complacent sometimes. It's just quite easy to just give up. I've been there and I can relate. But as I said, shout out to you, Bio. Hang in there. Bio and BC, thank you for reaching out. I would be taking some other messages if I don't have a call anytime soon. But in the absence of a call, we would be taking another music break. Studio time check is 26 minutes past 11 p.m. And you're still listening to Talk to Me with Toby Owaje on Wealth Radio 89.3 FM. Stick around. We'll be right back.
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I guess it must be the network. 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

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At a studio time check is 11:51 p.m. just before we shut down. Thank you for joining us, to all our listeners and to those who sent messages. And I must say, thank you very much for those that sent messages. Majority of the messages here is, let me say, it's more or less benchmarked on school resumption. It's like majority of the people listening to me can relate with school resumption. So it's not like I don't want to take it. But thank you to Bayo and BC that joined us. 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My name is Toby Owoaje. Do have a blessed night. God bless you.

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1: Say,
0: 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Yeah, what do I come out with in a pocket?

Edien will be you. Run your brand in a brand to Mamre. Edien will be you, Siake. Edien will be here. Run your brand in a room, Kukwe.